242, Shannon Control. Good evening, confirmed call. 242, Shannon identified, cleared from Resno to Bolton.

Shannon Cargo 397, Shannon Control. Good morning, confirm squawk. Shannon Cargo 397, Shannon, identified. Cleared from Pickle to Mimpoo.

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China 3 Bravo Victor, Shannon identified, descend to flight level 200. Rhino 12 Yankee Quebec, Shannon identified, descend to flight level 200. Rhino 12 Yankee Quebec, speed on transition 219 on the radar.

Mariner 12 Yankee Quebec, report your speed to Dublin 135.655. Mariner 3 Bravo Victor, report your speed to Dublin 135.655. Goodbye. 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

Air Canada 844, Shannon, confirmed flight level. 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

Delta 256, Shannon Control, good morning, identified. 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Confirm.

This is Seven Foxtrot Shannon, confirm Squawk. 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

Air France 327, Channel Control identified. 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

United 944, Shannon identifies and clear to AMLAT. 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

Delta 112, Shannon Control, good morning, identify. Cleared from Resno to NGEC. Delta 218, Shannon.

Air Canada 840 Shannon climb to flight level 370. Delta 218 Shannon Control, identify clear to Minku. Confirm. Reach 795 Shannon, confirm flight level and squawk. Shannon Control, identify cleared from Pickles to Cooper.

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1: ETS 208, Shannon, good morning, identify. Clear to resonate.
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1: Qatari 8164, Shannon, good morning, radar contact.

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1: 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Good morning, radar contact.

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1: Roger, 12, Police Decimal 880.

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1: Langvota 784 at Delta, Shannon, I have radar contact. And I'm looking for you in my sector. You can call London now, 132.950.
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1: Delta 112, Shannon, good morning, radar contact. Shamrock 13 Kilo, Shannon, good morning, radar contact. Continue descent, flight level 170.
2: Continue descent, flight level 170, Shamrock 13 Kilo.

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1: Cyber Express at 19026 Shannon. Good morning, ready to contact.
2: Shannon, Delta 82, flight level 390. Good morning.
1: Delta 82, Shannon. Good morning, radar contact.

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1: Mike Alpha, Bravo Sierra Uniform, Shannon, good morning, radar contact. You're cleared direct to Tipper for a Tipper 2 Delta, arrive in Shannon.
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0: FedEx 5051 Shannon, good morning, radar contact. Continue descent 5 level 170.
1: Continue down to 170 FedEx 5051.

0: 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Bye bye.
1: 121.4. Mike Sierra Uniform. Shannon, very good morning. Mike Sierra 6122, Heavy Level 400.
0: And Martha there at 6122, Shannon. Good morning, radar contact.
2: Delta 96, Level 410.
0: Delta 96, Shannon, morning, radar contact.

0: 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Good morning, radar contact. Continue descent flight level 170.
1: Thank you. Descent flight level 170, Shamrock 104.
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1: FedEx 6248, Shannon, good morning, radar contact.

0: 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Shamrock 122, which is flight number 330, Route 2 Alapa.
1: Shamrock 122, Shannon, good morning. Radar contact. Continue descent flight level 170.
0: Continue descent flight level 170, Shamrock 122.

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1: Shamrock, 1 Mike November, Shannon, good morning, radar contact, continue descent flight level 170.
0: Flight level 170, Shamrock, 1 Mike November.

0: 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We are maintaining Feather 400 on course, Baku.
1: Ocean 5-1 Channing, good morning, radar contact.

0: Good morning, Tango 46. Pretty heavy inbound entrance. Flight to the pre-sector.
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1: Shamrock, 1-1, Papa Shannon, good morning, radar contact. Continue descent flight level 170.
0: Descent flight level 170, Shamrock, 1-1, Papa.

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1: Shamrock 1, Yankee Lima, Shannon, I have radar contact. Continue descent to flight level 80, expect a right turn in ILS approach to runway 24 in Shannon.
0: Descent flight level 80 and expect the ILS 24 in Shannon, Shamrock 1, Yankee Lima.

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1: Delta 92, Shannon, good morning, radar contact.
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1: Charles Warning, Shamrock 1 Tango Charlie, sending flight to 330 Lapo.
0: Shamrock 1 Tango Charlie, Shannon, good morning, radar contact. Continue descent flight level 170.
1: Okay, descent flight level 170, Shamrock 1 Tango Charlie, thank you.
2: Good morning, Shannon, Delta 130, flight level 340.
0: Delta 130, Shannon, good morning, radar contact.
3: Morning, Shannon, American 722, 356 for 330.81 or less, signs.
0: Yeah, American 122, Shannon, good morning, radar contact, continue descent to flight level 190.
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1: Shannon, good morning, Lufthansa 419, heavy flight level 390.
0: Lufthansa 419, Shannon, radar contact.
2: Shannon, good morning, Delta 242380, request 390.
0: Delta 242, Shannon, hello, radar contact, and climb flight level 390. Air France 357 Echo, contact London and 135 decimal 255. Bye bye.
3: 135 255, 357 Echo, bye bye.

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1: KLM 296 Shannon, flying flight level 390.
0: Taking flight level 380, and I was landing flight level 390, KLM 296.

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1: Air France 75 Kilo Shannon, radar contact. Austrian 38, contact on 129.380.
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0: 7, good morning, contract U960, flight level 400 inbound, direct.
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2: Hello, France 345, Mike, flight level 3802, Mohawk.
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1: 347 November, November, time to fly level 200. French 407 November, November, clear to Derek.
0: We are clear to Sigan,
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1: Mike Alpha Bravo Sierra Uniform, I'm already contacted to NGX climb flight level 330.
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1: Control 7 November, 7 November, 7 November, 7 November, 7 November, 7 November, 7 November, 7 November, 7 November, 7 November, 7 November, 7 November, 7 November, 7 November, 7 November, 7 November, 7 November, 7 November, 7 November, 7 November, 7 November, 7 November, 7 November, 7 November, 7 November, 7 November, 7 November, 7 November, 7 November, 7 November, 7 November, 7 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November, 7 November, 7 November, 7 November, 7 November, 7 November, 7 November, 7 November, 7 November, 7 November, 7 November, 7 November, 7 November, 7 November, 7 November, 7 November, 7 November, 7 November, 7 November, 7 November, 7 November, 7 November, 7 November, 7 November, 7 November, 7 November, 7 November, 7 November, 7

0: Standing by Ryanair 54, Lima Charlie, passing flight level 42, climbing flight level 90, Baltimore November departure, Scorpion flight 205.
1: Ryanair 54, Lima Charlie, hello, ready contact KO2, climb to flight level 310.
0: Back to the climb flight level 310, Ryanair 54, Lima Charlie.
2: Shannon Control, good morning, airport call 27 and Thomas Hill, climbing flight level 190, of course, to Pepa, CPDLT.
1: Airport Shield 27 Uniform Zulu, ready contact, continue climb to flight level 310.
2: Clear, flight level 310, Airport Shield 27 and Thomas Hill.
3: Shannon, good morning, Delta 134, flight level 380.
1: Delta 134, ready contact. Airport Shield 7, November, December, descent flight level 80.

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2: Mike Alpha Bravo, Sierra Uniform, thank you.

0: 7 Patrol, good morning, yes, to be a 507 carrier level 390 on course to Mora.
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1: 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Right, SM, where's low, ready contact, continue contact level 270, unrestricted.
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2: level 270, unrestricted, right now, 7-1-2-8.

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0: Direct filter, climb flight level 240, Ryanair 3, Delta Zulu.
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0: Ryanair 3 Delta Zulu, climb to flight number 2900.
1: Flight number 2900, Ryanair 3 Delta Zulu. Shannon, good morning, GPS 248, flight 14.
0: GPS 248, Channel Control, good morning, identified, cleared on the Diggin 2 Delta arrival, report ready for descent.
1: GPS 248.
0: GPS 248, just to check, cleared on the Diggin 2 Delta arrival.
1: GPS 248, cleared on the Diggin 2 Delta arrival. And GPS 248, we're ready for descent.
0: GPS 248, descent to flight level 80.
1: Delta 8, flight level 80, UPS 248.

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1: We'll switch approach 121.4, UPS 248, yeah.
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0: Rainer 1 Echo Bravo, sounding control, good morning, identified, climb unrestricted to flight level 330.
2: Unrestricted flight level 330, Rainer 1 Echo Bravo.

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Bananero right now, 5722, 2001, 5,600, 5,600, 5,600, 5,600, 5,600, 5,600, 5,600, 5,600, 5,600, 5,600, 5,600, 5,600, 5,600, 5,600, 5,600, 5,600, 5,600, 5,600, 5,600, 5,600, 5,600, 5,600, 5,600, 5,600, 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
That's Fatima 2402, sir, right now, 5720.

0: 7190,
1: Bamba. Ryanair 908, Channel Control, morning, identified, time to flight level 310.
0: Flight level 310, 908.
1: Shamrock 892, time to flight level 280.
2: Bamba, level 280, Shamrock 892.

0: Ryanair 5722, climb to flight level 290.
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2: Good morning, Ryanair 423 Romeo, 2,300 feet, climbing 5,000 feet, Romeo heading.
0: Ryanair 423 Romeo, Shining Control, good morning, identify direct to NJEX, climb to flight level 240.
2: Direct to NJEX, climb to flight level 240, Ryanair 423 Romeo.

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1: 135 decimal 230, Shamrock 8902,
0: 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Ryanair 423
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0: Ryanair 423 Romeo, no ATC speed restrictions.
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1: To Tipper, then Lasno, climb level 270, sir, Ron, 8983 Alpha. Ron, 8983 Alpha, I think I'll back down to level 3, and repeat level 360,
0: Roger.

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0: Good morning, runner 3 November Lima, descending level 240, Lexus.
1: 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Cleared, let go, Earther, Earther 1 golf arrival.
0: Copy, direct let go, then Earther, Earther 1 golf arrival, runner 3 November Lima.
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1: Roger.
0: Canada United 23 Heavy, flight level 290 for one, flight level 170.
1: United 23, Shannon Control, good morning, identified. Ryanair 3 November Lima, direct Aslan, descend flight level 100. Ryanair 3 November Lima, direct Aslan, descend flight level 100.
0: Direct Aslan, descend level 100, Ryanair 3 November Lima.
1: Ryanair 3 November Lima, contact Qualcomm code 119 or decimal 9 or 3.
0: 119
1: or 9 or 3 November Lima. I've got the two stations there for Ryanair 3 November Lima to Qualcomm approach, and Ryanair 3 Victor November, you can stay with me.
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1: Flight level 270, pass today, and the 110, and Shamrock is public. 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

0: Ryanair 74, we've been Charlie China Control, identified, climb 1 restricted to flight level 270.
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1: Camper 546, cleared on the Diggin 2 Delta arrival, descend to flight level 80.
0: Please, Diggin 2 Echo arrival, flight level 080, Camper 546.
1: Camper 546, negative, cleared on the Diggin 2 Delta arrival for runway 24.
0: Diggin 2 Delta for runway 24, descend flight level 080, Camper 546. Send ORAC 69X, Foxtrot 148190, Diggin.
1: Ryanair 69X, Foxtrot Control, good morning, identify time, unrestricted, flight level 290.
0: Okay, Foxtrot 290, ORAC 69X.
2: Morning, Shannon Control, Air Canada 916 Heavy, vacating flight level 320, profile level 230.
1: Air Canada 916, Shannon Control, identify descent flight level 170.
2: Descent flight level 170, Air Canada 916.
0: Turn
1: around, outside the X-ray, flank, descend to the 160, Ryanair 5X, Shannon Control, identify direct to Tipper, after Tipper, Laszlo, climb to flight level 280.
0: Thank you, keep up, don't you call, let's look into the 280 right now, I'm
1: having to make. Crosshair 8 Alpha, direct to NJX, climb flight level 270.
0: No, NJX, climb flight level 270, crosshair.

0: Okay, good morning, right, it's position 9, platform flight number 154 for 190, 2006, 2299.
1: Minor 2, Tango Channel School, and then flight time to unrestricted flight level 330, no speed position.
0: Flight level 330, unrestricted, no speed position.
1: Delta 258, Channel Control, identify descent flight level 170.
0: Level 170, Delta 258.

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1: 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United 288, channel call, identified, descend to flight level 80.
0: Descend level 80, United 288.
2: Good morning, Charlie 97, I'm going with you. We have 14 heads, 75 heads, I heard 14, I was too bad.
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0: Ryanair 749, Shannon Control, identified, he's on the flight level 100.
1: 10 level 100, 749.

0: morning, Shamrock 71 Kilo, 52, flight number 90, to lift off.
1: Shamrock 71 Kilo, Shannon Control, identify direct to Evan, climb flight level 230.
0: Direct to Evan, climb flight level 230, Shannon 71 Kilo.
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0: morning, Tower. 5 in the apron, request access to runway for inspection.
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0: 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Redo, Redo, bud.

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1: 130.705, Ryanair 8749, sir.
0: Hi.
1: Connor Tower, hello again, it's Ryanair 8749, I'm passing 1124, this is flight level 100, tagged UNAX, we are in range 165, 35 miles out of Charlie Oscar, November.
2: Runway 8749, can I continue to UNAX to RMP runway 08, descend now flight level 80.
1: Descending 80, RMP runway 08, via UNAX, Ryanair 8749.
3: Tower 25, vacate by Alpha runway, via Golf runway 7.
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0: 10, Charlie, good morning. It's WestJet 42 descending 29.7 for 230, proceeding direct to level. We have information alpha.
1: WestJet 42, Shannon Control, identified speed 300 nautical or greater. Descend to flight level 170.
0: Speed 300 or greater, flight level 170, WestJet 42.
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4: Shannon, good morning, Shamrock 9, Whiskey Mike, send me flight level 230 on that boat.
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5: Speed 300 knots,
6: descend
5: to flight level 170,
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0: radar, good morning. Ryanair 79 Air Golf Foxtrot, descending flight level 200.
1: Ryanair 79 Golf Foxtrot, China, good day, descend.
2: Descending flight level 240,
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2: Descend flight level 100, 52 Uniform Victor, do you have the license for the resource? I cannot hear the 8
1: yet. Yeah. Right, 52 Uniform Victor, the 8 is inoperative. 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

0: Tower, very good morning. This is Runner 52 Uniform Victor.
1: Runner 52 Uniform Victor, Connacht, good morning.
0: Hello, very good morning. Still with 7 Control, just wanted to ask for the latest weather, please.
1: Latest weather, wind is 080 degrees, 6 knots. We've Cabo K, temperature plus 1.8, dew point plus 1.4, Connacht QNH 1024. Expect an RMP 08 from UNAXA.
0: Expect RMP 08 from UNAXA 1024, rest copy. See you in a couple of minutes. Bye.
1: Roger.
2: Ryan 8749, UNAXA.
1: Ryan 8749, sent 3,000 feet, cleared RMP, approach runway 08, report established finals.
2: Eastern 3,000 feet, cleared RMP, runway 08, calling established, Ryan 8749.

0: 987 Solana, full established QNB, approach runway 08.
1: Turner 8749, surface wind 090 degrees, 6 knots, runway 08, clear to land.
0: Runway 08, clear to land, 287 Solana.
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0: 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Channel 23 Charlie Delta, climbing flight 1150, direct to the coast.
1: Channel 23 Charlie Delta, channel control, identify Pier 20 control airspace, climbing level 220.
0: Clear to enter control airspace, climb flight 220, channel 23 Charlie Delta.

0: 23 Charlie Delta cleared from Lagos to Laszlo.
1: After Lagos, then Laszlo, 10X 23 Charlie Delta.
2: United 310 out of 34.5 descending to 12 of 232.
0: United 310, Shining Cadet, that's right.

Shamrock 1 Alpha Whiskey, descending flight level 230 and not to Alpha. Shamrock 1 Alpha Whiskey, Shannon, good morning. Identify descend flight level 170. Descend flight level 170, Shamrock 1 Alpha Whiskey.

0: 23 Charlie Delta, direct to Lasmo.
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0: Ryanair 5C Uniform Victor, contact Tanax 130.705, radar service termination today.
2: 130.705, Ryanair 5C Uniform Victor, thank you very much, have a day.
1: Well, good morning again, Ryanair 52 Uniform Victor. We are passing flight level 150, descending flight level 100, direct to NACSA.
3: Ryanair 52 Uniform, Uniform Victor, Connor, continue to NACSA, RMP runway 08.
1: Direct to NACSA for the RMP runway 08, Ryanair 52 Uniform Victor.
3: Ryanair 8749, Picket via Alpha Stand 2 Romeo.
4: Picket Alpha Stand 2 Romeo, Ryanair 8749.
3: And Ryanair 52 Uniform Victor, send out flight level 80.
1: Descend flight level 80, Ryanair 52 Uniform Victor.
0: Channel 23, Charlie Delta, climb to flight level 280.
1: Ground flight level 280, Channel 23, Charlie Delta.
4: And bound to you just for the latest weather, please.
3: Ryanair 6 Mike Bravo, connect, morning. The wind at field 080 degrees, 7 knots. We've cavalcade, temperature plus 18, dew point plus 14. Connect QNH 1024. Expect an RMP 08 from UNAXA.
4: RMP from UNAXA and 08, 07, 1024, thanks for that line, no problem.

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1: 5 Delta Romeo 5 Shamrock 3 at Alpha Control, warning identified, direct to NJAC, flight level 330.
0: NJAC level 330, Shamrock.

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0: Runner 52 Uniform Victor, descent 5,000 feet, QNH1024, report to an AXA.
1: Descent altitude 5,000 feet, QNH1024, we'll call runner 52 Uniform Victor.
2: Shamrock 9, Amazon, Canada Control, identified, descent flight level 170. Shamrock 9, Lima Tango, Shining today, identified, descent flight level 170.
3: 170, Shamrock.

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0: Ryanair 88 Romeo Lima, Shannon Control, identify, continue on the heading due traffic, descend to flight level 190, expect to be on the heading for 5 minutes.
2: Descend heading 190, Romeo Lima, Shannon Control.

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1: Runway 52 Uniform Victor, descend 3,000 feet, cleared RMP runway 08, report established finals.
0: Descend altitude 3,000 feet, cleared RMP runway 08, and we'll call runway 52 Uniform Victor.

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0: Final information after 07 Fisher, squawking 2607, currently 3,000 metacons for the beach, routing to Banff. We'll be operating within 10 miles of Banff town, and making 2,000 to 4,000 feet after 07 Fisher.
1: After 07 Victor, Shannon information, no traffic in the FDR to effect. Shannon Air Drone QNH1023 H Pascal, report a battery.
0: 1023 H Pascal, and report a battery after 07 Victor.

Ryanair 6 Mike Bravo, contact Connacht 130.705, radio service terminates. Good evening.

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1: Alpha 6 Mike, Bravo, Connacht, continue to NACSA, RMP 08. Send now 5,000 feet, QNH 1024, next report to NACSA.
0: Send 5,000 feet, QNH 1024, NACSA, runner, seek my problem.
1: Runner 52, Uniform Victor, K5 Alpha, stand 1 Lima.
0: Alpha, stand 1 Lima, Ryan, 52 Uniform Victor.

0: just low level airborne out of the area now. We need to come down.
1: Is that Kelly Niner? Hello again. 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
0: Hello,

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0: Channel Station after 076, we are in our office area. We're going to be maintaining within 10 nautical miles of battery, and we can see 4,000 and 2,000 after 076.
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0: 6 Mike Bravo, just confirm clear for the RMP.
1: 6 Mike Bravo, I'm checking Unaxi. You're cleared for the descent 3,000 feet, cleared RMP, runway 08, report established final.
0: Okay, yeah, we're just approaching Unaxi now, thanks. Runway 6 Mike Bravo, cleared RMP, runway 08.

0: Bravo established. I think Mike Bravo, surface wind 030 degrees 7 knots, runway 08, clear to land.
1: Clear to land, runway 08, 06 Mike Bravo.

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0: 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I identify with them 2 flight level 170.
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1: Shaman 776, good morning, channel control, I identified, clear to Tuvan, Tango Uniform, Pizza Echo November, after Tuvan, let's know.
0: Check to Tuvan, and then Lazo,
1: Shaman 776, maintain assigned seat, continue assigned to Flight Level 240. Assigned
0: Flight Level 240,
1: can you start Tuvan again, please? Shaman 776, affirm, Tango Uniform, Victor Echo November.
0: Tango Uniform, Victor Echo November, Shaman 776, Shannon, it's the Shaman 49 Whiskey, you're out of 49, Shaman 160 to Tipper, speed 29 Jetta.
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4: 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And it's now contact 127.275, Scottish Low Level. 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
0: Morning, Nana Yankee, good morning, channel control identified, continue second heading.
1: Continue, Yankee.

0: Shamrock 118, good morning, train control identified, descent is flight level 17. Descent is flight level 17, Shamrock 118.
1: Charlie, get to Tango, right,
0: Shamrock 82, Tango, good morning, train control identified, turn right 325 degrees.
1: Right, 225,
0: Shamrock 82, Tango, continue time, descent level 190.
1: Time 190.

0: 782 Tango, on that heading, continue climb to flight level 240, unrestricted.
1: On the heading, continue climb to flight level 240, unrestricted.
0: Tower Atlanta 76, contact Dublin, frequency 129.180, goodbye.
1: Shannon, very good day, Renan. This is XX, it's Center Level 200, Ryan is 250 knots.
0: Ryan 66 X-ray, X-ray, good morning, Shannon Control, identified, maintain the same speed.
1: Back in the speed, Ryan, this is X-ray, X-ray.
2: Good morning,
1: Ryan.
0: Tower 4881, good morning, Shannon Control, identified, descent to flight level 200, speed on conversion 250 knots.
2: 100, over

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0: Which SID should we expect?
1: You can expect the Tufu 1 Alpha departure off the way.
0: Tufu 1 Alpha.

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1: JetBlue 353, good morning, channel control, identified, descend 2 flight level 170, maintain assigned speed.
0: Descend flight level 170, will maintain previous assigned speed, JetBlue 353.
1: Delic A2 Tango, report you're heading through Shannon frequency 134.630, is it on the way?
2: 134.630, that's Shannon. Trying to 1 Alpha, surface wind is 082 degrees, 6 knots. Runway 08 in use, temperature plus 19er, and the QNH 1024.
3: 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Runway 1 Alpha.
4: 5655 with the speed right now. Thank you, bye-bye.
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1: 240. FedEx 5050, good morning, channel control, identified, continue climb, unrestricted flight level 280.
5: Unrestricted flight level 280, FedEx 5050.
1: Report your seat to Dublin, frequency 135.165, 1 2 9 0 decimal 180, 353. Hotel Tango, good morning, channel control, identified, continue climb, unrestricted flight level 270.
0: Unrestricted climb, flight level 270.
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0: Good morning, Alpha 21000, walking 2624, QNH 1022, 3000 foot, approaching Malo, rising to Galway.
6: Alpha 21000, shining good day. Shan Air Drum 3H, 1023 hectopascal, that I've no traffic in the area to affect. Are you requesting to transit Shannon CTA on New Galway?
0: H1023, no, we'll stay outside of controlled airspace, so 21000.

0: whatever, whether it's higher or not, so it does.
1: After 2 weeks, as I understood, that about 2,500 feet in terms.
0: 3,000.

0: Tower, this is Ryanair 2 Golf Zulu. Good morning again. Do you have the clearance for us to Palma, please?
1: Ryanair 2 Golf Zulu, clearance to Palma via the Warwick 1 Alpha departure. Flight 1190, squawk 1141.
0: Yeah, to Palma, Devoska, Radio Warming 1 Alpha departure, in Sinclair, flight 1190, 114, the squawk for Ryanair 2 Golf Zulu.
1: You confirm that squawk 1141.
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1: Reback correct, and your current CTOT is 0823.
0: That's copy. We can expect to start up at what time?
1: We'll get a ready message in and hope that improves, and we'll see then.
0: All right, thank you.
2: I have just entered the park in Galway Airport. I wish to activate my flight plan for a flight to Donegal Airport.
3: Echo, Fox 50, Roger, squawk 2622. And Northern QNH is 10, standby, 1023 hectopascals.
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0: 7 Alpha 21 Alpha, change of path. We're routing to Brezos House to land.
1: After 21 Alpha, that's copied. We force closing flight plan at Brezos House. Will that be end of flight plan?
2: We've requested temporary closure once. We have the specific flight plan.
1: 21 Alpha, roger.
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0: 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Good morning, channel control light on the side. Continue climb unrestricted to flight level 300.
1: Unrestricted
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0: Will you be remaining here with the Connacht controlled airspace on the western slope, or do you intend to transit it up?
1: No, I will be remaining here of the Connacht and Sligo controlled airspace. I will be below 2,000 feet.
0: That's brilliant. Thanks very much.
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0: Shamrock 12 Golf Heavy, descending flight level 230, Golf Drive.
1: Shamrock 12 Golf, good morning, Shannon Control, identified, descending flight level 170.
0: Descend flight level 170, Shamrock 12 Golf.
2: Roger 002, Channel Control, good day to you. Northern NH 1023 Hex, let's go.
0: Northern 023
2: Hex, pass out, Roger 002. And Roger 002, just confirm you're going up towards Donegal Road.
0: I am in standby 1006.

0: 61 nautical miles, moving east to west and moving north. And if we get that service, then we'll continue with the service as we were doing with the Republic of New
1: That's 002, that's copied. Do you need a block for that survey at the GSEU at 90 to 100?
0: In terms of
1: 90
0: to 100, yesterday we were at about 92, but I'll double check on
1: the 002, that's copied. You're cleared to enter channel controlled airspace into a block from flight level 90 to flight level 100.
0: Cleared into controlled airspace to 90 and 100.
1: Could you call us back on 119 at 075, please?
0: Yes, Officer
2: 002. This is 119-075.
1: Thank you.
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0: Tasha 002, Shannon.
1: Go ahead, Tasha 002.
0: Okay, we don't have a map on you today, actually. Can you just give us a rough outline of the lines you'll be doing and where they start, please?
1: Roger, you should have the maps from the other day. It's Sierra 502, starting line 36, east to west, working up to line 27 on the map. I think we sent it to you a couple of days ago. And then it'll be Sierra 501, starting from line 16, working west to east, working, sorry, south to 002.
0: That's a 002, that's probably good. We had a map yesterday, but we never got a map there today. I think it'd be 60 years or less down in Sligo, unfortunately. So how many miles ahead will that be starting?
2: And Runner 2 Golf Zulu, yeah, we'll put a ready message in. A-firm, it's the South Maneuvering, you'll be coming off with the marcher.
1: Thank you. Thank you very much. I believe, if you're looking at the map, it'll be halfway up the approach stub of Donegal, I believe, is when the line will start. And we'll finish just south of Donegal Airport, Tasha 002.
0: Tasha 002, that's copied. And how far east into Scottish airspace would you be going?
1: With this one, I don't think we'll be entering their controlled airspace. But we may in the turn on the western side, but I don't think we will, Tasha 002.
0: That's on the touch, you can call back when you're ready to start the first line.
1: Roger, let's go, Tasha 002.
3: Shannon, morning, 96543, descending 5025 here, but at left hand.
4: Rhino 6543, Shannon Control, identified, descend 2 flat level 200.
3: Descend flat level 200, Rhino 6543.

0: Sky, Flight Path 210 Delta. We have reached the same site. Request to operate close our flight and we will call back after departure in about like 3 minutes.
1: After 210 Delta, that's copy. The temporary flight plan closure 0742. Please take an info.
0: 0742 and copy later. Thank you, Delta. Go ahead.
2: Mission Control, Delta 44270, descending 230.
3: Delta 44, good morning, Shannon Control, identifies descent to flight level 170.
2: Send to flight level 170, descent 44, good morning.

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1: Delta 4-4, but you speed to 250 knots indicated.
2: Okay, reduce speed to 250 knots to 4-4.
0: Delta 4-4, report your assigned speed to Dublin frequency 129.180, right?
1: 29180 with speed, Delta 4-4. Exactly 9, or Shannon's information, exactly 9, or Shannon.

0: Golf Charlie Charlie Charlie Kilo, Shannon Fletcher. Golf Charlie Charlie Charlie Kilo, Shannon Fletcher. Zachary 9, Shannon Fletcher.
1: Morning, Leonard 78 in Alpha, passing flight level 046, climbing flight level 90, Orson departure course.
2: Ryanair 78 Echo Alpha, good morning, channel control, identified, continue time on restricted flight level 230.
1: Continue time, flight level 230, on the 6th with Ryanair 78 Echo Alpha.
0: Ryanair, morning, Ryanair 3340, with a setting flight level 200,
2: Ryanair 3340, good morning, channel control, identified, potential flight level 100.
0: C7, flight level 100, Ryanair 3340.

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1: Red Atlas,
0: China 78, Echo Alpha to confirm inbound direct Tulsa.
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0: 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China 78, Echo Alpha to Tulsa.
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1: Go ahead for echoing November Foxtrot.
0: No known traffic effect on your route northbound there, and you can next report passing the far side of Senegal Bay.
1: Report the far side of Senegal Bay.

0: Queen November Fox, this is a good estimate for Donegal.
1: Weather just requesting departure clearance to Liverpool, please.
2: Right, 1 Alpha, Alpha, you're to Liverpool via the top 2 1 Alpha departure, flight level 90, squawk 4706.
1: Go to Liverpool, top 1 Alpha departure, climbing flight 190, the squawk 4706, China 1 Alpha.
2: Read back as quick.
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1: Ryanair 20 Papa Tango, good morning, channel control identified, continue time and respected to flight level Q10, clear to NJX.
0: Clear to NJX, climbing flight level Q10, Ryanair 20 Papa Tango.

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1: 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Papa present heading, climb 250 Ryanair 20 Papa Tango.
3: Shannon, good morning, West Jet 46, bottom level 268 for 230 with Delta.
4: West Jet 46, Shannon, consolidated by 10 level 170.
3: That's level.

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4: Shannon, good morning, United 980 at a flight level 300, descending 210.
2: United 980, Shannon Control, hello, identify.

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0: Hey, we are fully ready. Can you send a ready message?
1: Yeah, we'll do that, sir. And have your HC clearance when you'd like to copy it.
0: Yes, sir, go ahead.
1: Okay, you're clear to Malaga. It'll be a tough 21 alpha departure. Flight level 90, squawk 5237.
0: Good day to Malaga by top 1 alpha departure, 90 on the flight level and 5237 on the squawk.
1: We back to script.
2: Ryanair 1 alpha, alpha climb flight level 270.
3: Climb level 270, Ryanair 1 alpha, alpha.
2: United 980, descend to flight level 170.
4: That's flight level 170, United.

0: 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Ryanair 771 uniform Shanksville, to be identified. Cleared on the Tismo 1 Golf arrival, please identify flight over 100.
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0: Reiner 524, Shannon Control, identified descent flight level 200. 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
1: 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And start proof to a marshal on Air 5 Bravo Lima.

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1: 119.075, right now, 2 Golf, Zulu, thank you, bye bye. Good morning, it's Ryanair 2 Golf Zulu passing 3100 square feet, climbing flight line 90 on the Wilmack 1 after departure.
2: Ryanair 2 Golf Zulu, Shannon Control, good morning, confirm squawk.
1: Squawk 1141.
2: Ryanair 2 Golf Zulu, thank you, identify direct backward, climb flight level 230.
1: Climb flight level 230, thank you, Mark Wilmack, Ryanair 2 Golf Zulu.
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4: Contact Donegal at 129.805.

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0: over 292 out of 28-4 for flight over 210, 250 knots.
1: So 292, Shannon, good day, identify descent flight over 160.

0: Today, Shannon, Stellar 1-2-Tango. Reaching about the 1-2-0 in Fox, Shannon.
1: Stellar 1-2-Tango, Shannon Control, hello. Squawk 2-6-4-1.
0: 2-6-4-1.
1: Thank you, thank you, identified. And confirm you are IFR now, are you?
0: Hey, firm, we are IFR, but the 1-2-0 will shut in a second and for final. And then towards Shannon, we would ask area work later on for the little couple of minutes area work before starting for the IFR or VFR approach to Shannon.
1: Then I want to thank you, Roger, cleared on the Begin 2 as all right, we'll run my 2.
0: Begin 2 as well, this is 1-2-0.
1: Run my 0.
0: Sorry, 0. Then I want to.
2: Center grade on air 5, Robert Lima, passing 2600, climbing level 90, Ukiat.
1: Right, air 5, Robert Lima, center control, hello, confirm squawk.
2: Squawking 5237 on air 5, Robert Lima.
1: Right, air 5, Robert Lima, thank you, identify direct to Tulsa, climb to flight level 230.
2: Direct to Tulsa, climb to level 230 on air 5, Robert Lima, thank you.

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1: Alpha 21 Delta, Shannon Information, good day to you again. Southern QNH is 1023 hexadecimal.
0: 1023 hexadecimal, Breakthrough, Hassanic, 2000 Romanian and on control area. And we will route back to Golic.
1: Route back to Golic, okay. Romanian care control area, copy. Okay. No, no, it's up to effect on this.
0: Thanks, Alpha 21 Delta.

0: Tower Sea Fiver Alpha, request access to runway to the 26 turning circle.
1: Yeah, one out of in the air, 1 o'clock, routing as far north as Charleville, and then turning back down to Cork. Then after 6 foot kilo, currently approaching 3,000 feet on the side, 30 miles away.
2: Okay, copy the traffic, thanks for that, up to 2 o'clock.
1: Next report approaching this.

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1: Golf Hotel Oscar, Golf Alpha, Channel Information, good day to you. Southern QNH 1023 hexapascal, just confirm your intentions.
0: 1023, and we're just starting hand over for power en route to Oslo, requesting transit of the Kerry zone en route.
1: Golf Hotel Oscar, Golf Alpha, will advise, stand by.
0: Thank you.
2: Stellar 1-2, Tango, request to
1: do that. Stellar 1-2, Tango, descend to flight level 80.
2: Descent flight level 80, Stellar 1-2, Tango.

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1: Rescue 5, sir.
0: Proceed on Rescue 5.
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3: Air Canada 801, channel control, identify climb to flight level 300.
2: Climb flight level 300 and requesting flight level 400 when able.
3: Air Canada 801, roger.
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0: Good morning, Ryanair 2, Foxtrot Mike, flight level 200, bound to El Pump.
1: Ryanair 2, Foxtrot Mike, can I get identified? Descend to flight level 900.
0: Foxtrot level 900, Ryanair 2, Foxtrot Mike.

0: That's the 21 Delta, Shamus Major.
1: That's 21 Delta, go ahead.
0: I'll talk now, 119, that's 119,
1: I'm there. 119.

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1: United 22, Shannon Control, identify direct to Dolgo, climb to flight level 240.
0: Direct to Dolgo, and up to flight level 240, United 22.
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3: 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Southern Kilian H1023, Hector Dogs, confirm your intentions.
2: 2-3, we are 4 on board and we're going to be operating the low level in the Comoros Mountains for the next hour, hour and a half.
3: Let's get on 117, that's copy, you can report reaching the mountains.
2: 2-3, Mountains, Coast Line 1.

0: Ryanair 2, Foxtrot Mike, contact Shannon approach 121.4, okay?
1: 114, Shannon approach, Ryanair, Foxtrot Mike, right? Shannon station, after 076, we're currently over Bantry at 2,000 feet. I'll get to, we're going to be back for contact, 076.
2: Passengers from Victor, that's all copies, no, no, traffic to effect, report approaching the call center.
1: Port approaching,
0: United 22, climb to flight level 300.
3: Climb flight level 300, United 22.
4: Tower 25, AK by Alpha, runway 7.
5: Rescue, fair copy.

0: 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You can report details from Keith. No known traffic to effect.
1: Copy, we report that Keith Coast 911.
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3: 134-260, United 22.

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1: Rider 9 Fox Romeo, channel control, identify climb flight level 270.
0: Climb flight level 270, runner 9 Fox Romeo.

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1: Golf Hotel Oscar Golf Alpha, Shannon information, the Shannon Canadian Store, 1023, head to West Ham.
0: We're there, 23, and we're estimating Waterville at 59.
1: Time 59 is copy, you can report at Waterville.
0: Welcome.

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1: United 289, Channel Control, identify climb to flight level 280.
0: Climb maintain flight level 280, United 289er. Attack your bodies, runway 156, Tampa, which time is flight level 90, passing flight level 44 and level 2715.
1: Ryanair 156 Papa, Shannon Control, identify direct Rotev, climb to flight level 270.
0: Address Rotev, climb to 270, 156.
2: After 07, Victor, contact quick approach 119 at Epsilon 9 and bye-bye.
0: Approach 119 at Epsilon 9, thank you, after 07, Victor.

0: Culture 002, Shannon.
1: Go ahead, Culture 002.
0: Culture 002, I just got a phone call from the office. Are you intending on diverting to London City?
1: Culture 002, I read you 102 at the moment. If you can hear me, I'll relay through Donegal.
0: Finer 50 November Bravo, Shannon, good day, that's right.

0: Scott, Scott, Scott, Scott, put this ending into water, no requesting flight plan code.
1: Golf, Hotel Oscar Golf, Alpha flight plan code, time 0857, talk to you later.
0: Thank you, Scott, Scott, Scott, we'll give you a call, shortly, get me on board from Waterville for all things.
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0: American 209, contact Shannon, frequency 134.260. Bye bye.
1: 134.260, American 209. Good day.

0: Delta 311 for higher contact Shannon, frequency 134, decimal Q, 60 Hawaii. Delta 311, Shannon.
1: 311, go ahead.
0: Delta 311 for higher contact Shannon, frequency 134, decimal Q, 60 Hawaii.
1: Okay, I didn't get the last part, 1342, and what's the rest of it for 311?
0: Delta 311, 134, decimal Q, 60.
1: Three four decimal two six zero United 311. Have a good morning.
0: Thank you. Bye.

0: Canada, it's Westjet 43 checking in, 11-5, finding 160.
1: Westjet 43 channel identifies climb to flight level 240.
0: Climb flight level 240, Westjet 43.

0: Shamrock 124, good morning, identify descent to flight level 170.
1: Shenhai
0: level 123, Jenny 200, KLM 123, identify descent to flight level 100.
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1: Direct to Roswell, thank you. KLM 1123. Shenhai 154, heavy 295, descending to 230.
0: Shenhai 154, good morning, identify descent to flight level 170.
1: Flight level 170, Delta 154.
0: WestJet 43, climb to flight level 280.
2: Climb 280, WestJet 43.

0: Delta 154.
1: Delta 154.
0: We expect you Alapo 3 Romeo for 10 left.
1: Affirm Alapo 3 Romeo. That's what you can expect. Dublin will confirm.
0: Thank you.
2: Shannon, good morning, Rainier 760 Lima. We're tracking on the 10906, passing 3900, timing at 25,000.
1: Flyer 760 Lima, Shannon, identified time flight level 230.
2: Time flight level 230, Rainier 760 Lima.

0: Charlie, good morning. You may have a 6145, passing level 1, 2, climbing level 190, hold stand.
1: Climber 6145, Papa Shannon, I identified climb flight level 270.
0: Climbing level 270, and 6145.
1: Climber 760 Lima, clear to Norla.
0: Set back to Norla, Rainer, 760 Lima.
1: Thank you.

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1: 0219-19, have a bike level 123.
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0: 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Hello again, Golf Hotel after Golf Alpha.
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0: Time 42 is copied, you can next report 30 miles, 30 miles in course.
1: 30 to D from Cork, Golf Alpha.
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2: 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Just information on it, your Hotel Papa Lima.
0: Excellent, Hotel Papa Lima, that's copy, Shannon, KNH 1022, Hector Pascal, no known traffic to affect, report at Bangareras.
2: 1032, with a report, Bangareras, excellent, your Hotel Papa Lima.
3: Ryanair 46 Fox Romeo, Shannon identified, descent to flight level 110.
1: Descent level 110.

0: restricted area at the Bangaris?
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3: Ryanair Control, good morning, Express 1882, climbing flight level 1900.
2: Cairo Express 1882, Shannon, identified. Climb 2, flight level 270.
3: Climbing flight level 270, Express 1882.

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0: Echo Quincy Golf Yankee Kilo, the Microlite C42 out of a private flight in Balivari. We're number 2 there with Hotel Papali. Echo Quincy Golf Yankee Kilo, we're on 1024 and we'll be remaining here of control there.
2: Echo Quincy Golf Yankee Kilo, thank you very much. And are you aware of the restricted area at Bangor Air Station?
0: Yes, I'm also aware of the restricted area at Bangor Air Station.
2: Yes, sir. Thank you. Thank you. Thank you. Thank you. You can make a report at Bangor.
0: We'll make a report at Bangor. Thank you.
3: Thank you. Control Delta 176 at 29.5
1: Delta 176 identified to center flight level 170.
3: Descent flight level 170, Delta 176.
4: Good day, San Marcelo. 1-2, Dongle 5000. Speed and Akini 3 Bravo for the event.
1: Stella 13 Tango Shannon, identify climb to flight level 170 and cleared to Pelic.
4: Correct to Pelic and request flight level 150 is available.
1: Stella 13 Tango, roger, stop climb flight level 150.
4: Correct to Pelic, will stop climb flight level 150, Stella 13 Tango.
5: Shannon, hello, Russia 53 with you, 152 for flight level 160.
1: Russia 53, Shannon identified, climb to flight level 280.
5: 280, Russia 53.
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1: Bye.
7: Shannon, good morning, Yamaha 2 1 Echo Victor, flight level 47, flight level 90, Tismo, what's the weather?
1: Flight 2 1 Echo Victor, Shannon identified, clear to Bow from climb to flight level 230.
7: Flight 4 from climb to flight level 230, Yamaha 2 1 Echo Victor.
1: Flight 2 1 Echo Victor, actually continue present heading.
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1: Perfect.
7: Right, yeah, right. Let's do an exit.

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1: Clear direct to SOMAC.
0: Ryanair 4-6, off the runway, descend to flight level 100.
1: Descend level 100, Ryanair 4-6, off the runway.
0: Ryanair 4-6, off the runway, contact Cork, approach 119 or Death
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0: Papa 16 here at Holding Point Hotel. Request to see down to runway 26, but want to start the vehicle back to base.
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1: Control, good morning. Host on island 120, Foxtrot Whiskey. 2003, 5000, 3 number 4 off 3, Alpha Department.
0: Foxtrot Ireland 120, Fox Shannon, identified. What's the altitude you're requesting? Coastal Island 120, Fox, Roger, climb to flight level 140. And are you staying in your flight plan route or to the area you want to go to?
1: Yes, so we are going to go to the flight plan route. The first of the 2 points is solidly one, approximately, call it 6 miles to the west of Factory. So when able, we are ready for turn on. Coastal Island 120, Fox.
0: Coastal Island 120, Fox, Roger, you're clear to that point.
1: Thank you, sir. That is your aerial operation. Coastal Island 120, Fox, landing flight level 140.
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4: Alpha 16, contact course approach 119 at 119, over.
1: 119, thank you, goodbye, Alpha 16. Sonic is there, Shimmer 7, Hotel Lima, descending level 200, flight Alpha.
0: Shimmer 7, Hotel Lima, Shannon identified. Descend to flight level 100.
1: Flight level 100, Shimmer 7.

0: System Hotel Lima clear to Aslam. Thank you, Director Aslam. System Hotel Lima.
1: Lieutenant Control, good morning, United 228, that is 301, descend to flight level 230.
0: United 228, identify, descend to flight level 170.
1: Continue descend to flight level 170, United.

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0: That is 228, that's open to press speed 2509.
1: Two fifty is the time for United 228.
0: 228 affirm, it's open to press.
1: Hey, phone

0: Morning, Alpha 2274, 4,200, 33, approaching Alpha.
1: Alpha, this is 274, some information. The Northern QNH 1024 hectopascal, supporting tension.
0: 1024, and we have UIFR for an Alpha for an ILS, runway 2624, breakdown for cycle.
1: Alpha, this is 274, that's copied, and confirm maximum. Golf, Golf, Alpha, contact Cork approach, 119.9, Alpha, bye. Golf, Golf, Alpha, contact Cork approach, 119.9, Alpha, bye.
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0: 1024 and squawk 2612.
1: Whiskey 274, report estimate for connecting.
0: Okay, I'm going to connect at 5555.
1: 5555 is coming to connect the port 20 miles from connect.
0: 5555.
3: Sonic Joe, good morning, Charlie 285, climbing flight level 160, passing level 112, direct connect.
4: Charlie 285 identified climb flight level 160 on it. What's your request, Kevin?
3: I have a request climb flight level 180, climbing now flight level 160, Charlie 285.

0: 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Mont Blanc, Sol Blanc, Eagle, Manhattan, Mont Blanc.
1: Hello, 13 Tango, Roger, we'll be handing over to Dublin in about 3 or 4 minutes. They'll have more information for you. Charlie 285, climb to flight level 180.
0: Climb flight level 180, Charlie 285.

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1: United 317, China Control, identified, descend 2190.
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1: Delta Echo India, India Lima, Shan information, hello, 7 QNH is 1022 Hex Plus O, report leaving the vicinity.
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0: 1022, Delta Echo India, India Lima.

0: Hey, good morning, Medevac November 81 Golf Juliet, 2,300 climbing 5,000 on the Iraq 3 Alpha.
1: November 81 Golf Juliet Shannon identified, cleared to Venner climb to flight level 150.
0: Rick Venner climb to flight level 150, Medevac 81 Golf Juliet.
2: Golf Juliet, Oscar Yankee Tango, Shannon Summation, good day, Norik, QNH 1024, it's left up. Golf Juliet, Oscar Yankee Tango, how do you read? Golf Yankee Tango, Norik, QNH 1024, it's left up.
3: Yeah, we are expecting it for the ILS 26, no issues.
4: Roger, thank you very much. I'll put you simple.
5: Shannon, hello, Mike Bravo, India, this is descending flight level 200, direct on 8.
1: Mike Bravo, India, Zulu, Shannon, identified.
0: Shannon, Diego, Shamrock 108, with you, passing flight with 256, descending flight level 210, target.
1: Shamrock 108, Diego, Smurg, with identified, descend the flight level 170.
0: Descend flight level 170, Shamrock 108.
3: But can you text both straight in ILS Zulu runway 26, no delay?
4: I think you text both straight in ILS runway 26, Alpha C274.
3: Affirm, and have the weather, would you like to copy it?
4: Affirm, please, 274.
3: Surface wind is 040 degrees, 5 knots, we've cab OK, temperature plus 23, dew point plus 15, QNH 1023.
4: Roger, I'll copy then, 1023, Alpha C274.
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0: Definitely use problem area, QNH.
1: Oscar, 120 Fox, Southern QNH 1022 hexapascals, and report when you're wanting to climb into controlled airspace again.
0: Thank you very much, Hotel 120 Fox, Southern QNH 1022 will report into controlled airspace, and again, when ready for flight.
1: November 81 Golf Juliet climb to flight level 240.
0: I'm 240, medevac 81 Golf Juliet.

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0: Echo New Hotel Papa Lima, thank you, report Belmullet. Echo New Hotel, thank you, information.
1: Five
0: more than two,
1: with a
0: horse on route to Belmullet, and one to Belmullet.
1: Thank you, Roger, report
0: Belmullet.
1: We'll report
0: Belmullet.
1: We'll
0: leave
1: the
0: station
1: to
2: the
1: Belmullet
2: here.
1: Excellent,
2: Roger. That's perfect. Seat, you clear for the ILS, Zulu Romeo 26, report 5 miles.
3: Jet 3000 feet, clear for the ILS, and export 5 miles, Alpha Ski 274.
4: Flight level 280.
1: Flight level 282, and I won't pass the limit.

0: control, first got island 120 Foxtrot. We are leaving control airspace by descent. We'll be operating around 2,000 feet. And just check if Delta 14 is active today.
1: Foxtrot Island 120 Foxtrot information, roger. If you can call me on 127.5, danger area 14 is inactive and copy.
0: Thank you very much. Over to 127.5. 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
1: Coast Guard Island 120 Fox, just to check it's not active, negative, Delta 14.
0: And Coast Guard Island 120 Fox, up on 127.5, and Delta 14, not active, Delta 14, cold, thank you. We will report operation normal at time 1005.
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2: Hello, Rhino 1 November Hotel with you, descent level 200, green red.
3: Rhino 1 November Hotel, Shannon, identified.
4: Shannon, good day, here, Cat 917, heavy 314, 0 for 160.
3: Shannon 917, Shannon, identified. Climb to flight level 220.
4: Can't find level 220, Cannon 917.

0: 917. Cleared Incur, then Pickle.
1: Incur, then Pickle, or Santa 917.
2: Yeah, medevac November 81 Golf Juliet.
3: Delta, NDD, Merlot.
0: Normal, I'm picking you up, strength 5. November 81 Golf Juliet, contact Shannon 132.150.
2: 32150, 1568.
0: Charlie 285, that was on our frequency, maybe not on the sat phone. Santa 91. Continue climb to flight level 300.
1: Okay, flight level 300, Canada 917.
0: Ryanair 1 November Hotel, descend to flight level 120.
4: Descend to level 120, Ryanair
0: 1 November Hotel. Canada 917, reporting to receive oceanic clearance.
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7: Hunter's working chat, Kilo Bravo, top descent, point of Romeo, time 0948, point of climb, point of echo, time 1315, and for planning purposes at the point of climb, can you apply the course that we look to do a change in approach if that is Charlie 285?
3: Charlie 285, Roger, working map, Kilo Bravo, top of descent, point of Romeo, time 0948. 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
7: That's all, copy, Charlie 285, thank you.
1: Shannon Air Canada 917 Heavy, we have our oceanic clearance requested for level 380.
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3: Talking, heal information.
8: Clear overhead here, inbound motors, I 1 and 2, echoing the Guardian Kilo, and echoing the hotel. 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Echoing the Guardian Kilo, thank you.
3: Echoing the Guardian Kilo, Roger, see you later.

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2: This is an amendment to my previous aircraft standards. Still point Romeo for time 1006, Charlie 285.
3: Romeo 1006 for top descent.
2: Charlie 285.
3: Ryanair 8 Delta Yankee Shannon identified, descent to flight level 110.
2: Descent flight level 110, Ryanair 8 Delta Yankee.

0: And at 1 November Hotel, you descend to flight level 60, Shannon transition level.
1: 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Shannon from Mexico, morning, Gulf, Star Whiskey, go pick it.
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1: Okay, Shannon information, Golf Delta Whiskey Golf India is an AW139 out of a private site near Yule, operating to a private site in Baltimore. We've got about 11 miles to run to Baltimore with 2-7 and Roger and 2-7 with 4 on board.
0: Golf India, Roger, at copied QH1022 hexapascal. And what traffic behind you, if no other traffic to affect reports, Baltimore.
1: Well, there are 2-2, and some of the traffic behind us, and we'll get a goal from this goal minute.
0: Yeah. 9 November, November, Shannon identified, continue climb to flight level 270.
1: Just climb to flight level 270.
0: Number 3 is 1 identified, descend to flight level 90.
1: Descend to flight level
0: 90. Juliet Oscar Yankee Tango, contact Dublin information 118.5. Golf Delta Whiskey Golf India, confirm the airport to Baltimore.
1: Golf Delta Whiskey Golf India, 1053.
0: 0953 is coming, okay?

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1: Delta 284 identified, descend to flight level 80.
0: 80 for Delta 284.
2: Okay, we report the boundary to the north and max of 2,000 Delta Whiskey 274.

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1: Correct, El Palm, radio
0: greater than 0. 7284, stop, descent 590.
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1: 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American 208-260
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0: Set to level 170, American 208.
1: Number 31, descend to flight level 80.
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0: Number 34, 6 3 0 9 9 9 9 9 9 9 9 9 9 9 9 9 9 9 9 9 9 9 9 9 9 9 9 9 9 9 9 9 9 9 9 9 9 9 9 9 9 9 9 9 9 9 9 9 9 9 9 9 9 9 9 9 9 9 9 9 9 9 9 9 9 9 9 9 9 9 9 9 9 9 9 9 9 9 9 9 9 9 9 9 9 9 9 9 9 9 9 9 9 9 9 9 9 9 9 9 9 9 9 9 9 9 9 9 9 9 9 9 9 9 9 9 9 9 9 9 9 9 9 9 9 9 9 9 9 9 9 9 9 9 9 9 9 9 9 9 9 9 9 9 9 9 9 9 9 9 9 9 9 9 9 9 9 9 9 9 9 9 9 9 9 9 9 9 9 9 9 9 9 9 9 9 9 9 9 9 9 9 9 9 9 9 9

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0: Hello, good day, sir. Stobart chatting. Can we have the latest weather, please?
1: Thanks, Ron. The wind is variable at 3 knots. We've cavalcade, temperature plus 2.3, dew point plus 1.5, QNH is 1023. Expect straight in Isle of Sula, runway 26.
0: That's copied, QNH 1023. Talk to you in a few minutes. Thank you, bye-bye.
1: All right.

0: 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Hello again, Reiner. 8 kilo alpha descending Bravo 100 Expo.
1: Reiner 8 kilo alpha, continue Expo straight in Alice Zulu runway 26. Descend now flight level 80, report 30 Connacht DME.
0: Descending flight level 80, reporting 30 DME, Reiner 8 kilo alpha.

0: Rider, 8 Kilo Alpha, 30 Mile South.
1: Bandit 8 Kilo Alpha, descend 5,000 feet, QNH 1023, report localized, established.
0: Descending 5,000 feet, 1023, will report localized, established, Rider, 8 Kilo Alpha.

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1: Runner 8 Kilo Alpha, descend 3,000 feet. Clear Dallas Zulu, runway 26, report 5 miles.
0: Descending 3,000 feet. Clear Dallas Zulu 26, will report 5 miles. Roger, 8 Kilo Alpha.

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1: Rescue 5, come next.
2: Rider 8, Kilo Alpha, 5 miles final.
1: Rider 8, Kilo Alpha, surface wind is variable at 3 knots, runway 26, clear to land.
2: Clear to land, runway 26, Rider 8, Kilo Alpha.

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Time flight level 280, JetBlue 354.

0: Papa 16.
1: Papa 16, sir.
0: 16.
1: Papa 16, sir.
0: Papa 16, you are the main agent. Request to see down to turn us after 26 with one escort to the vehicle.
1: Papa 16 to see down.
0: Papa 16 to see down to turn us after 26.
2: And Delta 293 is without a 15.5 for flight level 160. Flight level 280, Delta 293. Direct to Charlie Alpha November, Delta 293. That was Charlie Oscar November, I'm sorry.

0: Ryder 6, Victor Lima.
1: Ryder 6, Victor Lima, sir.
0: Yeah, can we have latest weather, please?
1: Hey, firm. The current wind is 040 degrees at 5 knots. You have the choice of runway 26R08 for your departure. The temperature is plus 24 and the QNH 1023.
0: What kind of departure can we expect?
1: What runway would you like?
0: We'll try 26 first.
1: Okay, for 26 you can expect the Elgux 1 Bravo departure.
0: Thank you.

0: tower if you would.
1: Rescue on tower.
0: We get permission to proceed on to the threshold point for Jansen and Delna, the area.
1: Rescue 1, proceed on.
0: Proceeding on, thanks.

0: Tower, whiskey 5 on the apron, correct this runway for a bird patrol.
1: Rescue 5, proceed on, rescue 1 is out there.
0: Proceed on rescue 5, rescue 1 out there also.

0: Dr. 002, Shannon.
1: Apple.
2: Rescue 1 Cover, thanks.
3: Tama 714, Shannon, are identified. Clear to Evans, climb to flight level 230.
4: Evans, climb to flight level 230, Shannon.

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1: Rescue, flight cover that.
2: By the one Tango Quebec Shannon identified, climb flight level 330.
3: Climb flight level 330, and at one Tango Quebec.
4: China one Tango Quebec, just for crew coordination, can you repeat the clear flight level, please?
2: By the one Tango Quebec, no problem, climb to flight level 330.
4: 330, thank you, and at one Tango Quebec.

0: Nokalor and Air 6, Victor Lima, Center 2, Romeo, QNH 1023, request or up.
1: Trainer 6, Victor Lima, have you 86 units when you ready to copy?
0: Ready to copy, Runner 6, Victor Lima.
1: 6 Victor Lima, you're cleared to Bergamo via the Elgort from Bravo departure, flight level 90, squawk 0507.
0: This issue Bergamo, Elgort 1 Bravo, initial climb level 90, squawk 0507, Air 6 Victor Lima.
1: Be back correct, so you've CTOT 1100, start approved when ready with Marsha.
0: Okay, copy, sub approved, ready with Marsha, Air 6 Victor Lima.

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1: 6-3 Lima taxi, holding point Alpha, hold short 2-6, port ready.
0: That's the point Alpha, hold short 6, we've got our 6-3 Lima.
2: Tarmac 901 with the good afternoon, identify descent to flight level 140.
3: Descent flight level 140, Tarmac 901
4: with hello, after 18 Lima squawking 2644, just departed from the Sligo zone boundary inbound to Tipperary.
1: After 18 Lima, and you're transiting for Shannon, just confirm.
4: Confirm, we are currently on a photography detail. If possible, we'd like to do a 2 points on the north of your zone and then transition south.
1: After 18 Lima, roger, and transit is approved via VFR 2000 feet. The QNH is 1023, and if you're through to the east of the airport, I have a departure off 26, so you can report next to east to be in the airport.
4: Go to the east airport and next to Fort Lima airport after 18 Lima. If possible, could be on our way there, could be route to Cronin Bog. It's about 2 miles northeast, correction, northwest of Charleston.
1: And after 18 Lima, that's approved, yeah, 2 miles northwest of Charleston is approved. You can report when you're leaving that area.
4: All approved for any living area after 18 Lima.
2: 2, correct, plant site level 190.
3: Plant site level 190 right now, please go to the

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1: 66 to Lima, back track landing from 826.
2: Flight check approval is halfway around 826, runway 26 to Lima.
3: 20 Fox.
0: Postgrad 120 Fox, roger, contact Shannon approach 121.4.
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0: There you are.

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1: Okay, flight level 230, and I'll just finish the contact.
0: Tamak 91 Whiskey, descend to flight level 80.
1: Descend flight level 80, Tamak 91 Whiskey.

0: Control, good afternoon. Falcon X Ray Alpha Romeo Bravo India now reaching 4000 on the Channel 3 Bravo departure.
1: Alpha Romeo Bravo India, roger. Continue climb flight level 80, confirm squawk.
0: Flight level 80, squawk 3620.
1: X Ray Bravo India, roger, you are identified. And continue on the heading for the moment.
0: Continue present heading for a moment, Romeo Bravo India.
2: Shannon Lauren R6, Victor Lima, passing level 41, climb level 90, F Books 1 Bravo.
1: Runner 6, Victor Lima, roger, confirm squawk.
2: Squawk 0507.
1: Runner 6, Victor Lima, identified. Time to flight level 230 to Baker.
2: Flight level 230 to Baker, runner 6, Victor Lima.
1: Runner 6, to Whiskey Fox, time to flight level 270.
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2: Connor, good afternoon. Shamrock Niner 1 Whiskey, leveling at flight level 100, direct expo.
3: Shamrock Niner Whiskey, Connor, good afternoon. Continue to expo straight in Alice Zulu, runway 2 seconds. Just report your Connor team.
2: Continuing, it's the ILS Zulu, runway 26, and we are 37 miles from Connor team, Shamrock Niner 1 Whiskey.
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0: 250 knots.
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0: X-ray Bravo India, turn right heading 350.
5: Right heading 350, runway Bravo India.
6: We have a second target there on the northern side of the zone. It's about 4 miles east of Charlestown. We'll be able to accomplish that before heading to the overhead.
0: November 7th, base Quebec, Sierra Channel identified. Climb to flight level 280 to Denham.
5: Flight level
0: 280, that's a bit up, 7 6 X-ray Alpha Romeo Bravo India, report your heading to Shannon Approach, 121.4.
5: 121.4, and we report heading, Romeo Bravo India.
0: Okay.

0: Tomahawk 901 Whiskey overhead, Hexo, request for the descent, please.
1: Go now, Whiskey descent 3,000 feet, clear Isla Sula, runway 26, report 5 miles.
0: Descent 3,000 feet, cleared Isla Sula, runway 26, and we'll tow Shamrock 901 Whiskey.

0: 87 Charlie Golf, 10 to flight level 90.
1: 10 to flight level 90, turn to the
0: wall. Runner 6 Victor Lima, climb to flight level 330.
1: Flight level 330, now 6 Victor Lima.
0: November 7th, stay Quebec, Sierra, contact Chandler on 131.150.
1: 131.150 for November 7th, stay Quebec.

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1: American 725, is that you?
0: Affirmative.
1: American 725, identified. Climb initially flight level 190.
0: Initial to 190, flight level American 725.
2: And after 118 traffic, 6 miles final, 264 traffic in sight.
3: Perfect traffic in sight, after 118.
4: Zero in direct, Gogo estimating, Gogo 1143.
1: Company 546, Shannon, good afternoon, identified, climb to flight level 300.
4: The flight level 300 for Omni 546.
3: 4 miles from Eastern Terrace, and after 118, thank you.
1: American 725, clear to Resno, climb to flight level 280.
0: Clear direct Resno, 280, American 725.
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0: Tower Finer, 1 Whiskey requesting, turn before the turn pad on the runway if possible.
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1: Shamrock 123, identify. Climb flight level 280 to Ernan.
0: Flying flight level 280 to Ernan, Shamrock 123.
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0: Falco, after 1 Air Tima, completed detail on the 9th, request to transition to the site.
1: After 1 Air Tima, yeah, direct track to the south is approved. You report next boundary to the south.
0: Zone to the south after 1 Air Tima.

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0: 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Descend to flight level 200.
1: Flight level 200, Minor 29 Yankee Echo.
0: Minor 29 Yankee Echo, do you want lower? You're fine, okay.
1: Second.

0: load the Shamrock 858, climbing flight level 90, stretch off.
1: Shamrock 858, identified, clear to land, no climb to flight level 300.
0: Clear to land, no climb to flight level 300, Shamrock 858.

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1: Shamrock 9000 Lima Tower.
0: For planning, what SID do you think we could expect?
1: Offer me 26 and expect the LGUX 1 Bravo departure.
0: LGUX 1 Bravo, thanks very much indeed. We'll call you back for clearance later.
1: Roger.

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2: Echo Helpline,
1: 9 Yankee,
2: Echo.
1: No problem, Chicken. Radar, very good air, Radar 22 Kilo Delta, Radar Interactor 5000, landing 5000.
0: Minor 22 Kilo Delta, Shannon, identified. Plan to flight level 230 to let go.
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0: 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After
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0: Shannon, information 1275, after 18 Lima, thanks very much for your help.
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0: with you, passing flight level 49, passing flight level 9, with you over to Alaska Orbit.
1: Liner 7 Victor Victor, identified, clear to Tulsa, climb to flight level 300.
0: Check Tulsa, climb to flight level 300,

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1: 9-6-0, Romeo, confirm squawk.
0: Squawk is 3-6-0, break, Romeo, I'm 0 in.
1: 9-6-0, Romeo, identify, climb to flight level 150.
0: Papa 150, I'm 0 Romeo. Today, Rhino 15, Echo Papa, pass flight level 155, now they say, so flight level 190 in the first e-band.
1: Runner 15 Echo Papa Shannon identified, climb to flight level 290.
0: Flight level 290, Rhino 15, Echo Papa.

0: 2 to Delta, clear 2
1: Dollar. 2 Dollar, put 2 to the Delta.
0: And 19, Rhino 96 here, Romeo, clear to Q-Tech.

0: Canada, 69131 climbing 160.
1: Roger, 229, Chatham identified. Cleared to revenue, climbed to flight level 300.
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1: 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Papa.
0: Bueno, 86 Papa Kilter Give All. Just want to keep the other 86 minus this.
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0: Shamrock 49 Juliet Shannon, identified climb to flight level 280.
1: Flight level 280. Delta 259, 12.5.
0: Delta 259 Shannon identified, cleared to revenue climb to flight level 300.
1: Revenue direct flight level 300, Delta 259.
0: 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Cleared to Tulsa, climb to flight level 240.
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0: Ryanair 6108, Sydney Times Flight Level 270.
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1: 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135. 135. 135. 135. 135. 135. 135. 135. 135. 135. 135. 135. 135. 135. 135. 135. 135. 135. 135. 135. 135. 135. 135. 135. 135. 135. 135. 135. 135. 135. 135. 135. 135. 135. 135. 135. 135. 135. 135. 135. 135. 135. 135. 135. 135. 135. 135. 135. 135. 135. 135. 135. 135. 135. 135. 135. 135. 135. 135. 135. 135. 135. 135. 135. 135. 135. 135. 135. 135. 135. 135. 135. 135. 135. 135. 135. 135. 135. 135. 135. 135. 135. 135. 135. 135

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0: 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So we track back to 3,400.
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0: No ATC, thanks, on the 434 Papa. 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
2: Runner 63 for Lima, connector afternoon.
0: Good afternoon, just to know the, if we can have the weather and the runway news in stock, please.
2: FRM, current wind is 350 degrees, 5 knots. We've cab okay, temperature plus 25, dew point plus 14, QNH is 1023. You can expect the straight in Alice Zulu runway 26.
0: The artist did a runway 26 and 1023, and thank you very much, Rana. 63, thank you very much.
3: Rana 62, Hotel Tango, Channel, Roger. Southeast. And stuff like that, we'll have this for yourself.

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1: Short down Alpha Lima, surface wind is 360 degrees, 3 knots, runway 26, clear for takeoff.
0: Runway 26, clear for takeoff, Shamrock Niner Alpha Lima.

0: 3339, good afternoon. Descending Petrol 250 here at the South Texas for runway 26.
1: Ryanair 6-3X, Lima Shannon, Roger, identified 71 flow.
0: Okay.
1: Ryanair 6-2 at South Tango, descend flight level 100.
0: 5-1, 6-2 at South Tango.

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2: Tower Rescue 1 holding at Charlie, requesting to proceed on to Threshold 26 to dampen down touchstones.
0: And to Rescue 1, proceed on.
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1: Shannon, good afternoon, Shamrock Niner Alpha Lima, passing 3,900 feet, climbing. Flight level 90, Elgux 1 Bravo, departure.
3: Shamrock 9 Alpha Lima, Shannon, Roger, recleared, Minsky, flight level 150 from the Squawk.
1: Recleared, flight level 150, Squawk, 7653, Shamrock 9 Alpha Lima.
3: Shamrock 9 Alpha Lima, thank you, I can decide, pilot's discretion, cleared, Vicky, direct.
1: Cleared, direct, Lissy, Shamrock 9 Alpha Lima.

0: there, 6 3 Extreme Intercom, continue to defense flight level 140.
1: 7541, 40. Good morning, American 133 at 160 for 240 on a heading 289.
0: American 133, Shannon Control, roger, identified, and turn left 10 degrees.
1: Left turn 10 degrees, American 133.
0: Shamrock 9, up and in, continue, present heading, climb flight level 310.
2: Present heading and climb flight level 310, Shamrock 9, Alpha Lima.

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0: Kerm 2 Echo arrival, Minor 25 CRX Ray.
1: American 133, climb to flight level 320, say again, pass the flight level.
2: Climb 320, we're currently passing 180, American 133.
1: Thank you, Moti General. 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
2: 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Santa Clara.
3: 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I think you're right at 6:30. Tower runner 6-6, Lima, good afternoon again. Descending flight level 100, currently passing flight level 136. And actually on radio 086 at 13 miles from Connacht.
4: 6-3 extra Lima, Connacht, Roger. Continue to Hexpo straight in ILS Zulu, runway 26. Descend flight level 80, report 30 Connacht TME.
3: Descending flight level 80 down towards Expo for ILS runway 26, we report 30 miles from Connacht TME, runway 6-3 extra Lima.

0: Tower Rescue 1, to get away, Bravo.
1: Rescue 1, copy that. Trainer 63 Echo Lima, just for info, runway condition code are giving 566. The 5 is, we did just dampen down the touch down area for due to high temperatures.
2: Copy, thank you, Ryanair 63 Echo Lima.
0: You can fly heading 130 off.
3: Roger, flight number 130, heading 130.

0: 9097, shall I find the flight number 1907?
1: Flight number 1907, 9097.
0: Class A Bravo Center Cobra identified and sent to flight level 160.
1: Flight level 160, Class A Bravo.
0: Easy 9097, climb to flight level 290.
1: Climb flight level 290, Easy 9097.
0: Ryanair 25 Air X-ray, descend to flight level 120.
1: Descending flight level 120, 25 Air X-ray.

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1: Lima, 10,000 feet, QNH 1023, report localizer established.
0: Descending 5,000 feet, 1023, report localizer established, runway 6 Lima.

0: Ryanair 63 Cinema, look lines are established, runway 26.
1: Ryanair 63 Cinema, send 3,000 feet, cleared LS Zulu, runway 26, report 5 miles.
0: Sending 3,000 feet, cleared LS runway 26, report 5 miles, Ryanair 63 Cinema.
2: Left flight level 160.
3: Tamagotan 30, yes, Senator Grey, identify fancy flight level 300.
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0: Ryanair 25 Sierra X-ray, contact Shannon, approach frequency 121.4.
1: Approach Shannon 121.4, Ryanair 25 Sierra X-ray, bye, have a good day.
0: You too.

0: County Control, very good afternoon. Runway 781 Charlie, climb 319 QQ here, inbound funding.
1: Climb 781 Charlie, center monitor, identify, descend flight level 200.
0: Bottom 200, Ryanair, 781 Charlie.
1: Easy 9097, contact channel 134, that's 1630.
2: 134, that's 1630, 9097, bye.
1: Crosser 8 Bravo, descend to Shannon transition level, flight level 60.
2: Shannon transition level 60, crosser.

0: from the INS, runway 26.
1: Runway 26, Lima, surface 350 degrees, 6 knots, runway 26, clear to land.
0: Runway 26, clear to land, runway 6, clear to Lima.
2: 300, Tamarack 961. Tamarack 961, clear to revenue. Set revenue, Tamarack 961.

0: Ryanair 5 Zulu Victor, could we get a weather for knock?
1: Ryanair 5 Zulu Victor, contact Essendon. The wind at field is 360 degrees 4 knots. We've cab okay, temperature plus 26, dew point plus 13, QNH 1022. Expect straight in Alice runway 26.
0: Okay, got the QNH 1022. And could we do an RMP for 26?
1: Ryanair Victor. Ryanair 5 Zulu Victor, yeah, you can expect the RMP runway 26.
0: Roger, RMP for 26, Ryanair 5 Zulu Victor, thanks.

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1: Ryanair 5 Zulu Victor, Shuttle, Roger, identified, and stand by for launch.

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0: 2-9
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0: Alright, now passing south off, Banner 2-9-0,
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0: We are passing now 4,100, now being fly level 2-9-0, Bonner, Sunset, Golf.
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2: Sounding good day, Sonic 56, Kilo Lima. Descending flight level 230, Sonic 50.
1: Sonic 56, Kilo Lima, Sonic 12, today identified. Runner 5 to the Victor, descent flight level 200. Runner 5 to the Victor, Sonic.
0: Runner 5 to the Victor.
1: Runner 5 to the Victor, descend to flight level 200.
0: Descend flight level 200, runner 5 to the Victor.

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1: Transit 231, channel
0: Mike,
1: right, identify climb flight level 320.
0: Climb level 320, transit 231.

0: Nocturna Ryanair, 1-9 Sierra Yankee, good afternoon again, stand 1 Lima, will it be possible for runway 08 for the way back to Finland?
1: Runway 1-9 Sierra Yankee, yeah, you can expect a 08 departure.
0: Oh, thank you very much, runway 08 expected, Ryanair, 1-9 Sierra Yankee.

0: Ryan, Fly Zulu Victor, continue to descend to flight level 100.
1: Descend flight level 100, Ryan, Fly Zulu Victor.
0: Transat 231, clear to Atara.
1: Clear to Atara, Transat 231.

23 Kilo Lima, continue to descend flight level 160. We'll have further for you shortly. On the first descent flight level 160, 93 flight 6 Kilo Lima. Channel 5 to Kilo Lima, channel continue to descend flight level 100. Descend flight 100, channel 5 to Kilo Lima.

0: Rhino 6, Rhino 19 SK Yankee, good afternoon again. Could we have the weather, please?
1: Rhino 19 Sierra Yankee, surface wind is 360 degrees, 6 knots. Temperature plus 26, and the QNH 1022.
0: 127.275.
1: Victor, Connex, continue to Expo, RMP runway 26, no delay. Send flight level 80. Next report, 10 to run 2 Expo.
0: Descending flight level 80. Call 10 before Expo, Rhino 5 Zulu Victor.
2: So 26 and 1022, expecting runway 08, Rhino 19 Yankee, thank you.

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0: To get back to base.
1: And to 516, proceed on report clear at the runway.
0: 516, leaving on runway 26.
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0: That is copy.
2: Flight Control, November 768, Quebec Sierra, with you passing flight level 256, descending flight level 150.
0: November 768, Quebec Sierra, Shamrock Control, Grey, identify continue descent to flight level 80.
2: Continue descent to flight level 80, 768, Quebec Sierra.

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0: Charlie, good afternoon, Ryanair 6-5-4-4-5-6-7-1, Ryanair 5-1-1-7-0-9-0-0.
1: Ryanair 6-5-4-4, Channel Roger, identify, climb flight level 230.
0: Flight level 230, Ryanair 6-5-4-4.
1: Ryanair 20 Lima Quebec, send to flight level 100.
0: Ryanair 5 Zulu Victor, passing next flight.
2: Ryanair 5 Zulu Victor, descend 3,000 feet to clear for the RMP runway 26, next port, Oakjet.
0: Send 3,000 feet, we'll go Ryanair 5 Zulu Victor.

0: dat 285 van een kwantgeleider op de stuk zetten. Delta 285 AFRAM, cleared 5260 now.
1: 5260 now, Delta 285.
2: Shenmue Control, good day, quarter, you're 455 Alpha, passing level 68, climbing 150 to Lissy.
0: Rodrigo, 45 Alpha, Shenmue Control, identified. Shenmue Control, Alpha, contact Shenmue frequency 134.630. 134.630,
3: Shenmue Control, set up, get it, mate?
0: Quadriga 45 Alpha, climb to fly level 230.
2: Climbing level 230, Quadriga 45 Alpha.

0: November 768 Quebec Sierra. 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
1: 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Thank you.
2: To surface wind is 330 degrees, 8 knots, runway 26, clear to land.
3: Land 26, runway 50, a bit later.

0: 132, passing level 115 and level 190, descend.
1: Ryanair, sub 132, 74 Grey, identify fine, two flight level 290.
0: That's level 290, Ryanair 7132.
1: Ryanair sub 132, that is an unrestricted flight.
0: Perfect, level 290, Ryanair 7132.
1: Riga 45 Alpha, climb to flight level 310.
2: Traffic level 310, quality of 45 Alpha.
1: That's 285, contact channel frequency 131.150.
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0: 134.260, Ryanair 6544.

0: 0 Rambo. Shamrock 9 Mike Yankee, Shamrock Pro Grey, identify continue to sense by level 170.
1: Continue to sense by level 170, Shamrock 9 Mike.

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1: Cockspur, 119 at Esmond Manor, Ryanair 20 limited back. Have a good day, bye.
2: 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The end, turn, backtrack, and vacate to Romeo, yes, Ryanair 5 Zulu Victor.

0: Paul Lima Kilo, Incon 0. Bird 2, 1 0.
1: Semi R4, Nicola, Semaphore Grey, I identified, and continued descent to flight level 200.
0: Continued descent to flight 200, short cab, Paul Lima Kilo.
1: Semaphore, Nicola, continued descent to flight level 170. Kilo A firm, re-cleared by level 170.
0: Re-cleared by 170, sir. Quadriga
1: 45 Alpha, contact channel frequency 134.630.
0: 134.630, Quadriga 45 Alpha. Delta 45 out of 140 for level 160.
1: Delta 45, Seneca Control Grey, identified. Continue present heading. Climb by level 18, aircraft from 280. Climb to level
0: 280, present heading is 280, on the way to anchor it out of 4 miles.
1: Copy.

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1: Spirit direct to you, sorry, no.
2: Telephone officer Charlie, 2300 timing, 5000 extended standby number directed.
3: Telephone officer Charlie, can I control good day at flight level 240? 5000 of 240, telephone
2: officer.
3: Telephone officer Charlie, a flight of succession, you're cleared to Adara.
2: Flight of succession to Adara, telephone officer.
3: Telephone officer Charlie, just say again the 5000
2: of 2700 now, telephone officer.
3: One of exit, let's go.
4: Control Tarja 0020, Hercule Beck, 23 miles to run to Sligo, requesting to initiate our descent.
0: Tarja 002, Shannon, good day, and confirm your request for descent into the FIR.
4: Hey, sir, we're full VOC, Tarja
0: 002. Tarja 002, Roger, your clear to descend to flight level 75, further descent into the FIR to your discretion, known on traffic effect.
4: Descent 75, further on discretion, Tarja 002, thanks up.

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1: 134260 Delta 4500.
2: United 316, 15.8, climbing flight level 240.
0: United 316, channel control, good AN flight, climbing to flight level 300.
2: Flight level 300, United 316.

0: That's 0027. You can continue to 3,000 feet on flight with CNH1022 aircraft down.
1: Confirm 3,000 feet 1020, tell 0002.
0: Flight with CNH1022 hectopascals and the altitude 3,000 feet.
1: 3,000 feet 1022 hectopascals, tell 0002.
0: Tell 0002, contact Sligo 122.1.
1: 122.1, tell 0002.
2: Radar on that, set up Bravo, Gene Sedney, 294 for 240 inbound Iran.
0: Ryanair 68 Alpha Bravo Sky Control, Roger, identify, continue to send flight level 140.
2: Send flight level 140, Alpha Bravo. Center for days to Tamarack 93 Tango Heavy with you, we're leaving flight level 290, descending flight level 230, and we're on a heading of 039.
0: Tamarack 93 Tango Center, Roger, continue on assigned heading, descend flight level 170.
2: On the assigned heading, descend flight level 170, Shamrock 93.

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0: 95 Zulu Victor. Could we take off on runway 28?
1: And Ryanair 5 Zulu Victor, yeah, you can expect a 08 departure.
0: Roger, 08 departure, Ryanair 5 Zulu Victor, thanks.
2: Select Ryanair 190 Yankee, stand 1 Lima, request start on stand, please.
1: Ryanair 190 Yankee, sir, is approved with departure.
2: Flight is approved with departure by Ryanair 190 Yankee.

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3: Runner 81 Echo November, you're clearance to London Luton. Officer 08, Tupu 1 Alpha departure, flight level 90, squawk 4625.
2: Okay, clear to Echo Golf, Golf Whiskey 508. Stop climb, flight level 90, and we're on the Tupu. 1 Alpha departure, and it's 4625 squawk Ryanair 81 Echo November.
3: I'll be back, just correct.

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1: American 723 7 control, may I identify? Land flight over 300. Say again the passing level.
0: Passing level 130, climb to 300. American 723.
1: Thank you, sir. That's it.

0: Roger, and I'm Mike Sanchez, so the day identified. He grew to Rerta to rejoin Clipper 2 Echo, runway 06, descent flight level 80.
1: Okay, Rerta to join the Clipper 2 Echo 06, and descent flight level 80, coming from the 9-9.
2: Mark 723, clear, Benner direct. 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
4: Is 020 degrees 8 knots, runway 08 for departure, temperature plus 26 and the QNH 1022.
5: So they went to Ryan 81 Echo November, so I'll just read the back. So wind was 0208 knots, altitude temperature was 26 degrees, QNH 1022, and it's runway 08 for departures.

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1: One Echo, good Alpha Bravo, I'm just being 36.
0: Yankee, request taxi, please.
2: Right, 192, Yankee taxi, only point Alpha, hold short, 2 race, report ready.
0: Taxi, only point Alpha, and hold short, Alpha, report ready, right at 192, Yankee.
1: Final 600 Alpha Bravo, descent to flight level 607, transition level.

0: Good afternoon, Echo 270, flight level 60, run a 020 radio at 14 DME, routing to the Kilo, November Kilo, NDB.
1: Echo 270, connect afternoon to you. Yeah, maintain 60, you can continue to the Kilo, November Kilo, NDB, and then after that will be a direct track to Shannon. I have a departure off 08 and the QNH 1022.
0: Copy, QNH 1022, maintaining flight level 60, routing to the Kilo, November Kilo, onwards for Shannon.
1: Affirm, you can advise next when you're at the Kilo, November Kilo.
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0: Ryanair, Sierra Alpha Bravo, contact Kerry Tower, 123.325, radar services terminated. Bye bye.
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3: Ryanair 190 Sky Yankee and holding port Alpha Runway 08, fully ready for departure.
4: Ryanair 190 Yankee, enter backtrack, land runway 08.
3: Backtrack, land runway 08, Ryanair 190 Sky Yankee.
5: 10 hello, Kayak 53, out of 353, descend level 240, given speed 250.
0: Kayak 53 sound good, they identified, and descent to flight level 200.
5: Descent level 200, Kayak 53, and maintain speed 250 knots, confirm.
0: Affirm speed 250 knots or less, and we'll have more directions shortly. Year number 3 is Shannon.
6: Control, good afternoon, Ryanair 56, November Juliet, Alpha Flight Level 285, descending 200, we are about LPOP.
0: Ryanair 56, November Juliet, Chan, good day, identified descent to flight level 120.
6: Flight level 120, Ryanair 56, November Juliet, Chan, are we number 1 for Shannon?
0: Number 2.
6: Copy that.
0: American 723, contact Channel Control 134.260, see ya.
7: 34260, goodbye.
0: And Ryanair 56 November Juliet, could you give me 300 knots to indicate? Oh, you're doing 310 at the moment?
6: Apologies, yeah, we'll do 310 at the moment, 56 November Juliet.
0: And 310 is fine, maintain 310 indicated. We'll advise you to reduce, but the number one traffic is currently about 20 miles east of Limerick at the moment.
6: Copy that, Ryanair 56 November Juliet.
8: Shannon, good afternoon, Ryanair 3, Alpha Yankee, with ascending flight level 220, direct Alpha.
0: Ryanair 3, Alpha Yankee, Shannon, good day, identified, descent to flight level 120, and 300 knots indicated, please.
8: Descent, flight level 120, 300 knots, for Ryanair 3, Alpha Yankee.
6: Gemstone 43 Delta, request for descent and frequency change.
0: Gemstone 43 Delta, the contact Donegal now, 129.805, radar service terminated. Bye bye.
6: Donegal 129.805, Gemstone 42 Delta, see you later.
9: Charlie Ryanair, Red Knight Charlie, Alpha Zero 1 Sierra, passing course, part of all port
0: for Ryanair 9 Charlie Alpha Shannon, good day, identified, and climb to flight level 130.
9: 0130 Ryanair 9 Charlie Alpha.

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1: Descend flight level 120, guys. Hi, please.
0: Ryanair 9, Charlie Alpha, no ATC, restriction climb to a flight level 270.
1: Level 270, Ryanair 9, Charlie Alpha, no 270.
2: Shannon, control, good afternoon. Now defend it, X-ray. Climbing flight level 150, proceeding Vegas, we're passing flight level 132.
0: Thunder 98 X-ray, very good day, identified and clear center shown and control airspace on the climb to flight level 310.
2: Flight level 310, I'm just X-ray.

0: Liner 56 November Juliet, Central, flight level 80.
1: Descent flight level 80, Liner 56 November Juliet.
0: Liner 3 out the entry to Central, flight level 80.
1: Descent flight level 80, Liner 3 out the entry.
0: And Kayak 53, Shannon, you can increase to 270 knots indicated.
1: Increase to 270 knots indicated. Thank you, Kayak 53.

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0: I clear direct Shannon and we'll report 10 dB. Echo 270.
2: Good day, identify the central flight level 170.
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0: Hello, Ryanair 19 Sierra Yankee, Ryanair Tupo 1 Alpha departure, passing flight level 83, climbing flight level 130, squawking 7640 with an IDEM.
2: Ryanair 19 Sierra Yankee, Shannon identified, and no ATC restriction, cleared to Bolton, climb to flight level 210.
0: Climb flight level 210, direct Bolton, free speed, Ryanair 19 Sierra Yankee.
2: Ryanair 566, November Juliet, report to speed, Shannon approach 121.4, come on.
4: Let's go 121.4, Ryanair 566, November Juliet.
2: Ryanair 3 Alpha Yankee, just 280 knots in here, please.
5: 280 knots, Ryanair 3 Alpha Yankee.

0: 19 Sierra Yankee, climb to a flight level 270.
1: A flight level 270, Ryan Air, 19 Sierra Yankee.
0: Summer 10 Mike Richard of 145, a flight level 160. Summer 10 Mike Sean, good day, identified, and climb to flight level 180.
2: Climb
0: flight
2: level 180,
0: Summer
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0: Summer 10 Mike, pass line.
2: Just having issues logging on with the CCOC, just checking if all working okay, you're in.
0: Yeah, it should be okay, echoing the affair in November. We have other aircraft logged in at the moment.
2: Yeah, it could be also, try again, thank you.
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0: Kayak 5-3, 10 flight level 90.
1: Flight level 90, kayak 5-3.

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0: 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If you're connected with Shamwick now, you can stay with them. And you can call Shannon Control now, please, on 134.260. Yeah.
1: 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Shamwick, what's up, my name?
2: Mark United, 271.3.5, climb 5,000.
0: United, 271, Shannon, good day. Identified, clear to Resno, climb south, fly level 280.
2: Resno up to 280, United, 271.

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2: Flight level 300, and after anchor we were given Korak. After that though, we're just double checking off the Korak, it'll be solid for Shamrock 12 Whiskey.
0: And Shamrock 12 Whiskey is cleared from present position to Adara.
2: Right, thank you very much. 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

0: Shamrock 5, correction, Ryanair 5-5X, switch on good day, identify descent to flight level 200.
1: Descent flight level 200,
0: 5-5X. Shamrock 12, Whiskey Shannon, stop climb now, flight level 280.
2: Stop climb, flight level 280, Shamrock 12, Whiskey.

0: 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Flyer 053, Captain 90, Papa.
1: Flyer 4CK4 sounding good there, identified, and no ATC speed restriction, climb to flight level 2900.
0: Flyer 2900, 4CK4.

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1: 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Thanks, direct to Denham, Shamrock 1-2.
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0: Tower sound, good day, identified, no ATC speed restriction, climb to flight level 240, and you're cleared to Malice.
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0: Hi, Mary 3, Quebec Zulu, very good day. I've been flying to 10 to flight level 200.
1: Flight level 200, Mary 3, Quebec Zulu.

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0: Yeah, Ryan 81 Echo November.
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1: 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Is it just an updated time? Is that something you want to
0: pass on? No, they turned down our RCL. I'm not sure why, so we'll do that for a bit.
1: Okay.

0: 990, flight number 160, direct Higgins.
1: Summit 990, sounding good day, identified. You're clear to Rurka, expect a right turn in for 060 Shannon, and on arrival, is it straight into the visual circuit, or will you be doing a full stop and taxi around?
0: Nope, it's straight into the visual circuit, and I have our phone exchanges if you want to copy them or if you want me to wait for the touch.
1: No, we'll let you give them the good news when you transfer to approach. And so direct to Rurka at the moment, and report to level 6.
0: Hey, direct to Rurka, we'll call the station, 990. Shannon Control, Charlie 285.
1: Charlie 285, Shannon Control, good day again, Squawker 0426.
0: Squawk 0426, we are approaching our point of climb now and climbing flight level 80, and if possible we'd like to conduct our training approach into the Aspen runway course. Charlie 285.
1: Charlie 285, roger, climb to flight, if you're going to Shannon Control, this is on the climb to flight level 80. There are two items aligned, traffic inbound to Cork, so I'll have a check of Cork. Would you be able to direct to Turok, or more likely we'll have to give you a vector for delay?
0: We can take Turok, and we can expect vectors, Charlie 285.
1: Ryanair 77 Kilo Alpha, Shannon, good day, identified. And Ryanair 77 Kilo Alpha is here to give all.
0: Hey, thanks, I'm ready to give all, Ryanair 77 Kilo Alpha. Shannon, Dama, one day, what's up?
1: Shannon, one day, Metal, Shannon, pass message.
0: No joy on 2395 either. Do you have a HF frequency?
1: Okay, sir. HF day, you could fly 6622 as the HF for Shannon.
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1: And Charlie 285, Shannon, would you make a right turn and initially onto a heading of 300? That's for delay.
0: Right turn, heading 300, Charlie 285.

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1: No comment on for that. 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
0: 330 would be great.
1: From.
0: And Shamrock 1 Lima Hotel, contact Shamrock Control now 131.150. Bye bye.
1: 131.150, Shamrock 1 Lima Hotel. Wait.
0: Ryanair 77 Kilo Alpha descends to flight level 140 and 280 knots indicated or less.
1: Indicator less than speed, descends flight level 140, 77 Kilo
2: Alpha. Hi, Ryanair 81 Echo November. Shannon Ryanair 81 Echo November, passing 2700, climbing flight level 90, the TEV 21 Alpha, squawk 4625.
0: Ryanair 81 Echo November, thank you, identified no ATC speed restriction, climb to flight level 230.
2: No speed restriction, climb to level 230, Ryanair 81 Echo November.

Right, Shamrock 8, Tango Golf, Shannon Central, flight level 90. Shamrock 8, Tango Golf, correction to Central, flight level 100.

0: 4825 at the funicular level 220, Papa.
1: Ryanair 4825, Simon, good day, identified, and continue to baffle at the same stuff, flight level 120, and indicate airspeed 260 knots or left.
0: Previously 260 knots or less at the funicular level 120, close to Vapal. If we reduce even more, are we able to squeeze a visual approach, of course?
1: Ryanair 4825, Roger, currently you are number 3. There is a lot of locals, there's visual traffic. I'll advise course you're looking for it, but it may not be possible.
0: Great, thanks for Ryanair 4825.

0: Charlie 285, in case you didn't say it already, you are radar identified. And turn right heading 340.
1: Radar identified, right turn 340, Charlie 285.
0: At the moment you're on number 4 at Quark.
1: Dollars, Charlie 285.
0: Ryanair 77 kilo off at the central flight level 110.
1: 110, Ryanair 77 kilo.

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1: Descent flight level 80, Summit 990.
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0: Skyliner at 483-25, which is 250 knots of the heading, please. Ryanair 31, Mike X-ray, good day. Identified, descend to flight level 200 and indicator airspeed 250 knots at 7 square.
1: Descend to flight level 200 and speed back to 250 knots. Ryanair 31, Mike X-ray, should we expect any holding?
0: Not that I'm aware of. At the moment, it's just particular. Ryanair 81 at November, you're cleared to both from climb to flight level 290.
2: No, both climb flight level 290, Ryanair 81 at November.
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3: Right, heading 010, Charlie 285.
0: And Charlie 285, you can port to heading Cork Approach 119.9, slot.
3: Heading Cork Approach 119.9, Charlie 285, slot.

0: Club 16,
1: copied. And just for your own info, there'll be nobody in the tower from 3 o'clock till half 3 due to being on a break.
0: That'll do. Thank you.
1: Roger.
2: Isaiah 419 is sounding good. They identified and climbed to a flight level 260.
3: Level 260, Isaiah 419.

0: 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Bye bye.
1: 35655,
2: Air 3153, bye bye.
1: Mike, Air
0: 419, Air 419, Papa, Papa, Papa, good day, identify to central flight level 170 at 260 knots or less.
2: Central level 170, 260 left.
0: Ryanair 4825, report to speed to Cork Approach, 119.9, and see it.
2: 119.9, bye-bye, Ryanair 4825.
0: Ryanair 81, November, contact Shannon Control, now 134.260, see it.
3: 134.260, Ryanair 81, Echo November, bye.
0: Icar 419er Shannon, you're cleared from Inker to Resnu and then Agori.
1: Inker, Resnu and then Agori, Icar 419.

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2: Hi, sir. 419, you have a restriction on a go read across no later than time 1423.
1: Hi, 419.

0: Hi, sir, 419, contact Sean Control 134, decimal 260, bye bye.
1: 34260,
0: I'm Ryanair 5, Santa Barbara, 40 speed, 1135, decimal 655, see ya.
2: 655, 655.

0: Ryan, good afternoon, Ryan, Watson Bravo, climbing level 9 as along course to Bamba.
1: Ryanair 161 Bravo, sounding good, they identified, and continue present heading, report ahead.
0: We have Mentor heading 082, Mentor heading Ryanair 161 Bravo.
1: Roger, continue heading 082, vector to take your climb and traffic descending into course.
0: Roger, climb and maintain level 90 and maintain heading 082, Ryanair 161 Bravo.
1: Ryanair 161 Bravo, on the heading climb to flight level 230.
0: On the heading climb level 230, Ryanair 161 Bravo.
1: Tower 715, sound good, they identified, and continue on present heading on the heading defensive flight level 100.
2: The heading defensive flight level 100.

0: 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I will read the course.
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0: Okay, so route in direct to Kilo Echo Romeo, and expect vectors backwards towards Cork for Echo India Romeo Whiskey. Thank you.
1: And Echo Romeo Whiskey for information, would you prefer to route back towards Coorum after Kerry, or are you happy to go towards Roval at one point closer on the arrival?
0: Yeah, if we're all the way over to Kerry, probably probably Tirup or Charlie Kilo 007 will work well for Echo Romeo Whiskey. Route into Kilo Echo Romeo now.
1: Okay, so you can expect after Kerry, you can expect a Tirup.
0: Thank you very much. And we are now routing there to Kerry for Echo India Zero. 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
1: 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Clear to enter Shannon Control Airspace on the plan to flight level 1-3-0.
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1: 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They're aware of your request for Dixie. 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
1: 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Identified and continue climb to flight level 280.
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2: Charlie, good afternoon. I'm 6 Charlie, November 10, Charlie, 240, passing Charlie, 24, 285. Now we're on course to Gwinnett.
0: Fine, I'm 6 Charlie, November 7, very good day. I identify the central flight level 200.
2: I'm on 200, I'm 6 Charlie.

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1: Descend to flight level 80, Flex Europe 54 Alpha.
0: And Echo Indian Romeo Whiskey, you expect to boost overhead carry and then tear up, just give Cork a bit of a space.
2: That is fine, so we will route overhead Kilo Echo Romeo and then left for tear up for Echo Indian Romeo Whiskey.
0: Excellent. Ryanair 6 Charlie November, report to speed to Dublin, correction, flight 2 knots indicated, and report to speed to Dublin on 135, decimal 655 knots.
3: AQ 50 knots, report to Dublin on 135, 655, Ryanair 6 Charlie November.

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1: Drake, Manila. Summit 977, Shannon, good day, identified, and flying to level 240.
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2: 1214, Flight Euro 54 Alpha, Manning.
3: Descending flight level 80, inbound to Rurka. We have latest information to next 1021.
1: Next 05 for Alpha, I'm afraid. You'll have to hit the button again, and we'll jam the approach 1214. See ya.
3: No worries. See ya.

0: Echo Indian, do you want me whiskey? I have a departure out of Kerry, so plan on course to Tiro for Fort Dyer.
1: Thank you very much. Are we let's start the turn now?
0: Hey, Frank, sir.
1: Hey, thank you. Turning left direct, Tiro for Echo Indian, Romeo Whiskey. 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

0: Canterbury via 8 Tango Lima. 5 altitude, or final with 60 on runway 79. Head of security, 60.
1: Ryanair 89 Tango Lima Shannon, good day, and squawk event, and climb to flight level 80.
0: Squawk event, climb flight level 80, Ryanair
1: 89 Tango Lima, identified, and just say passing altitude, please.
0: Sure, passing flight level 50.
1: Runner 89 Tango Lima identified, and continue present heading.
0: Present heading, right.

0: Echoing Ninja Romeo Whiskey, be heading inbound Chogas 107 degrees.
1: Echo Romeo Whiskey, roger, fly heading 107, vector traffic climbing to your level.
0: Thank you very much, heading 107 degrees, Echoing Ninja Romeo Whiskey.
1: Ryanair 89 Tango Lima on the heading contour, fly over 230.
0: Ryanair heading contour, fly over 230, Ryanair 89.

0: 9, good afternoon, 10X 49 Delta, climb flight level 230, approaching takeoff.
1: 10X 49 Delta, sound good day, identified, and clear to enter sound control left on the climb flight level 280, just say the passing flight level.
0: Climb flight level 280, currently passing flight level 185, 10X 49 Delta.
1: And 10X 49 Delta, that's it, thank you. Echo, India Romeo with you, can resume on navigation, Director Barney.
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4: Hello again, 32855, climbing flight level 90 on track 2-6.
1: Charlie 285, Shannon, good day, identified, climb to flight level, confirm is at 170 today.
4: Request flight level 130 on Charlie 285.
1: Charlie 285, roger, climb to flight level 130.
4: Climb flight level 130 on Charlie 285.
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1: at climbing flight level 160. United 9 good day. Identify to climb still flight level 260.
0: Climb flight level 260, United 9
1: 9 Tango Lima, contact channel control 134, decimal 630. See ya.
0: 134,
1: 360, Bravo. Okay. 9 Tango Lima, frequency 134, decimal 630.
0: 134, 630, Bravo. Thank you for the light.

0: Charlie 1 Tango Challenge, good day, identified, and climb to flight level 280, you're clear to Venice.
1: Climbing flight level 280, direct banner, Charlie 1 Tango.
0: Flight level 280.

0: Control, tell us, is there two back with the climbing flight level 100 onward to our survey site in Donegal?
1: Tasker 002, Shannon, good day. Lieutenant Shannon, Control Desk is on the climb to flight level 100. And for information, is it the northern line you're starting at?
0: Affirm, it'll be sort of line 20, working west to east this time, slowly moving south, and requesting a block between 90 and 100. Tasker 002.
1: Tasker 002, roger. We don't have a copy of the map just yet, but we're hoping to get one, but based on the flight plan information, you're clear to the western portion, and you can advise starting the line from west east.
0: Roger, so after planning, we will be turning inside Scottish airspace. Tasker 002.
1: Yeah, we're turning now.

0: Shamrock 989 Sound, a very good AQ identified, and you are cleared to Redmond, climb to flight level 240.
1: Flight level 240, Shamrock 989.
0: Nine is reclear flight level 280.
1: Flight level 280.
0: Charlie 285, just confirmation on the arrow 16 now way forward, active flight level 100.
1: Say again, was that for Charlie 285?
0: Charlie 285, 800 military activity or 16 now way forward, flight level 100.
1: Copy that, Charlie 285.
0: Shamrock 1 Tango, contact Shamrock Control 134.260, slot.
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0: 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Shamrock 7-8 Lima with you. We're passing the flight number 119, climbing 160 direct Cyprus.
1: Shamrock 7-8 Lima, very good day. Unidentified and climbing to the flight number 240.
0: Flight number 240, Shamrock 7-8 Lima.

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1: 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Any speed for Dublin?
0: And we none advised.
1: Thank you.
0: Charlie 285, Sam.
1: Sorry, Charlie 285.
0: Charlie 285, admits request, fly heading 020, report for level change.
1: Fly heading 020, report for level change, Charlie 285.
0: Shannon 78, Lima, Shannon, climb to flight level 320.
1: That's like 220, Chevron 78.

0: Charlie 285, descend to flight level 100.
1: Descend flight level 100, Charlie 285.
0: Shaman 78 Lima, contact Shaman Control 134.630, plus.
1: 34630, Shaman 78 Lima, plus.
0: Charlie 285, reports are heading to military radar on 122.0, plus.
1: Military radar now 122.0, Charlie 285, thanks, good day.

0: Southbound Control Tower 002, requesting southbound flight level 91 for our service today.
1: Southbound 002, you're cleared to block flight level 090 to flight level 100, and you can advise ready for commencing the first line.
0: Between flight level 90 and flight level 100, reaching you to, I think I heard the report starting the first line. If nothing heard, I will contact on his own and relay through.
1: Fantastic 002, that is copied, and how do you read this transmission?
0: Flight level 140 for 160.
1: Delta 155, Shannon, good day to you, identified, and climb to flight level 280.
0: Climb to flight level 280 for Delta 155.
1: Delta 002, think you were stepped on, try again. Channel 58, Papa, contact Dublin 135, that's 655,
0: stop. 35655, stop. 555.

0: Shannon,
1: Minor 24 Uniform Delta Shannon, good day. Identified, stand by for further.
0: Stand by, and
1: the weather for Santa Paul,
0: not
1: the police, man. 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

0: Dog Tower, Ryanair 24 in front of Delta, good afternoon. We're going to be with you shortly. Can we have the latest weather, please?
1: 24 uniform Delta connector, afternoon. The wind at the field is 330 degrees at 4 knots. We've Cavo K, temperature plus 27, dew point plus 13, and Connor QNH 1022. Expect straight in ILS Sula, runway 26.
0: Perfect, thank you very much. You're in a couple of minutes. Bye.

0: Shannon, good evening. Ryanair 6432, passing 1,800, heading 5,000, 1906, track over Shannon.
1: Ryanair 6432, Shannon, very good day, identified. No ATC speed restriction, climb to a flight level 230.
0: Please climb flight level 230, Ryanair 6432.

0: Tower Rescue 1 holds on at Charlie, request to proceed on to threshold 26 to Tampa Down System.
1: Rescue 1 to Tower Rescue 1.
0: Speed 9 Rescue 1.

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1: Rescue 5, proceed on, Rescue 1 out there.
0: Rescue 1 out there, proceed on, Rescue 5. Roger that.

0: Ryanair 6432, climb to flight level 250.
1: Climb to flight level 250, Ryanair 6432.
0: Ryanair 24 Uniform Delta, contact on us 130.705, radar services, now terminated. Bye bye.
1: 30705, Ryanair 24 Uniform Delta, goodbye.

0: Good afternoon. Tower right now, 24 uniform Delta, descending level 100 direct Expo.
1: 2-4 uniform Delta, kind of continue to Expo straight in out of Sula, runway 26, descend to flight level 80, report 30, Connectimi.
0: Straight in for runway 26, descend level 80, and report 30 miles from Kono's CME, right now, 2-4 uniform Delta.
1: At runway 24 uniform Delta, the runway condition code at the moment giving us 566. The 5 is for the touchdown, we've been treating it due to the high temperatures of the water.
0: That's all copy, thank you, runway 24 uniform Delta.

0: Ryanair 6432, turn left 10 degrees, vector facilitates further level change, report that in.
1: The next flight 10 degrees, this will be 1053, Ryanair 6432.

0: Good afternoon, Channel 3 at the speed of 75 Delta 240, Fast 366 to Lurka, speed 270 knots, 11 knots.
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0: 10-5-7-8-0, continue on the heading, and the radar heading will be 2-8-0-3, Channel 3.
1: Roger, effective to facilitate your descent and traffic climbing through your level.
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1: Liner 43, correction, liner 6432, turn right heading 110.
0: Right turn heading 110 degrees, liner 6432.
2: Runner 24 unit from Delta descent 5,000 feet, QNH 1022, port localizer established.
3: Descent 5,000 feet, QNH 1022, Wilco, we are 26 miles on cone, we are 26 miles on cone, not runner, 24 units from Delta.
2: Thank you.
4: And this is now people 100 from Charlie Delta.
1: And from 3 at Charlie Delta, clear to give all.
4: Proceed, Givol. Bon, Charles.
1: 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Project 2226, Shannon, good day. Identified, descend to a flight level 120 and maintain 300 indicator or greater. Thank you.
3: Okay, descend to level 120, 300 or greater. Go project 2226.
1: Ryanair 6432, climb to a flight level 2900.
0: Climb flight level 2900, Ryanair 6432.

0: Star Rescue 1, if I get it via Bravo.
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1: 24 uniform Delta, send 3,000 feet, clear LS Zulu, runway 26, report 5 miles.
2: Dispatch, 3,000 feet, clear LS Zulu, runway 26, report 3 miles, runway 24 uniform Delta.

0: 5002, Roger, that's copied, and we talked to Scottish, there's no copy effect, so you can report completing the line with us and commencing the next westbound line.
1: Roger, 5002, please.

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1: 1-9-0-9-0, Foxtrot Delta, bye bye.
0: Global Jet 226, challenge descent to flight level 80.
2: Set 1 level 80, Global Jet 2226.

0: over jet 2226, you're cleared for the Quorum 2 Echo arrival at Chatham.
1: Okay, cleared for the Quorum 2 Echo arrival. Global jet 2226.
0: Channel 3, we see resume navigation direct to Rurka to rejoin the Tipper 2 Echo arrival from Rurka.
2: Oh, now Rurka has rejoined the Tipper 2 Echo from Rurka. Any key for sunshine for clear?
0: Channel 3, we see maintain, you can go 280 knots indicated now.
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2: 3,
1: what was it, 2226, confirming we're clear for ES at Quorum 2 Echo arrival.
0: And Global Jet 2226, you're cleared for the current to echo arrival. Level changes will be as per ATC instruction.
1: So, thank you.
3: Shamrock, 77 Charlie, Shannon flight level 160 on the Alone 04 Echo.
0: Shamrock, 77 Charlie, Shannon, good day. I identified, and are you turning to Tipper?
3: Negative, we haven't cleared that yet, but we have to give 270 or not. Shamrock, 77 Charlie.
0: Shamrock 77 Charlie, climb to flight level 230.
3: Climb flight level 230. Do you need the 270 enough, Shamrock 77 Charlie?
0: Come over.
2: And hello, Shamrock 760, 11160, to Tipper.
0: Shamrock 76 Kilo, Shannon, good day. Identify climb to flight level 240.
2: Climb 240, I see you, Shamrock 760.
0: And Shamrock 76 Kilo, no ATC restriction.
2: Three thanks, 720.
0: And Shamrock 77 Charlie, no ATC restriction.
3: Thank you. Continuing the Alona 4 Echo, no speed, Shamrock 77 Charlie.

0: Charles 9 Kilo November 75 level 160
1: Charles 9 Kilo November sound good day, just say passing flight level.
0: Flight level 108.
1: Charles 9 Kilo November, thank you, identified, climb to flight level 240.
0: Charmark
1: 76 Kilo, Shannon, climb to flight level 280. Ryanair 885 Romeo Shannon, good day, identified, and climb to flight level 150.
2: Climb flight level 150, Ryanair 885 Romeo.
1: Charmark 76 Kilo, Shannon, climb to flight level 280.
2: Call 280, Charmark 76 Kilo.
1: Charmark 77 Charlie, clear to Tipper.
2: Clear Tipper, Shamrock 77 Charlie.
3: 2-4 uniform, Delta from the end, backtrack for Cape Alpha, stand 1 Lima.
4: At the end, backtrack, back in Alpha and 1 Lima, and 2-4 uniform Delta.
1: Ryanair 885 Romeo Shannon, fly heading, correction, turn right, fly heading 110.
2: Flight turn heading 110, Ryanair 885 Romeo.
1: Global Jet 2226, contact Shannon approach 121.4, see ya.
2: Center approach 121.4, Global Jet 2226, yo.
1: Shannon 77, Charlie Shannon, climb to flight level 240.
2: Climb flight level 240, Shannon 77, Charlie.

0: Ryanair 885 Romeo, climb to flight level 210.
1: That's flight level 210, Ryanair 85.
0: Tamar 77 Charlie, climb to flight level 260.
1: Say again, Tamar 77 Charlie.
0: Tamar 77 Charlie, climb to flight level 260.
1: Flight level 260, Tamar 77 Charlie.
0: Right, Shamrock 76 Kilo, contact channel control frequency 134.630, see ya.
1: 34.630, Shamrock 76 Kilo, wait.
0: Shamrock 3 Whiskey, you're reduced 250 knots indicated or less.
1: 50 less indicated, Shamrock 3.
0: Shamrock 77 Charlie, contact channel control now on frequency 134.630, bye bye.
1: 134.630, Shamrock 76 Charlie, thanks, Bob.
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0: Tarmac 8 Kilo November, steer direct to Limerick on to flight level 280.
1: Tarmac 9 Kilo November.
0: That would be the 9 Kilo November, a firm apologies, climb to flight level 280.
1: Climb flight level 280, and with the direct
0: Limerick as well, Tarmac 9 Kilo November. I'm going to get this, yes, 9 Kilo November, steer direct to Limerick and climb to flight level 280.
1: Direct to Limerick and climb flight level 280, Tarmac 9 Kilo November, thank you.
0: Kayak 5-3, Sean, good day. Identified, climb to flight level 260, cleared to pick up. No ATC seat restrictions.
2: Climb level 260, no ATC restrictions, guys. Attention, Rainier, 85 Romeo, heading 162 degrees, Rainier, 85 Romeo.
0: Final radio 5 Romeo, continue present heading back to due traffic, climbing through your air level.
2: Copy, and on the present heading, 162 degrees, 85 Romeo.

0: Ryanair 885 Romeo on the heading climb to a flight level 250.
1: On heading, climb 250, Ryanair 85 Romeo.
0: Kayak flight 3 channel, climb to a flight level 340.
1: Climb level 340, 5 sir.

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2: 134.260, Shamrock 9, Kilo November, slot.
1: Hello, Rhino 1 Uniform Papa, with you on Fox 2, just like to request the latest weather, please.
3: Rhino 1 Uniform Papa, can I test soon? The wind speed is variable at 3 knots. We've tab okay. Temperature plus 2.7, dew point plus 1.3, Connor QNH 1022. Expect straight in LS Zulu runway 2.6.
1: I've got copy down to QNH 1022, Rhino 1 Uniform Papa, speak to you in a bit.
3: Roger.

0: Tower, Ryanair 45 Romeo Echo again. Can we have the latest weather, please?
1: Ryanair 45 Romeo Echo, the surface wind variable at 3 knots, runway 26 in use, temperature plus 27, and QNH 1022.
2: Temperature
1: 240,
2: position 1099.
1: Now you can expect the Elgos 1 Bravo departure.
0: Elgos 1 Bravo, thank you, Ryanair 45 Romeo Echo.
3: Shanghai Jack 56 Papa Sierra, climbing flight level 200 towards Lagos.
4: Shanghai 56 Papa Sierra, Shannon, good day. Identified, say passing flight level.
3: Sorry, passing flight level 152. Now I can expect to copy.
4: Shanghai 56 Papa Sierra, thank you. Clear to enter Shannon Control Airspace on the climb to flight level 260.
3: Clear to the crest base on the climb, flight level 260, Jack 56 Papa Sierra.

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1: Climb
0: to 260 for Shannon, 1099. Chenix 56 Papa Sierra, Shannon, continue climb to flight level 300.
1: Climb to 300, Chenix 56 Papa Sierra.

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0: Thank you, Flight for 5 also.
2: Kaya 5-3, Shannon Control testing a backup transmitter. How do you read? 5-5, Kaya 5-3.
0: Thanks, Flight for 5 also.

0: 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South Center, Charlie Juliet, passing 126, coming 160, Tinker.
1: Everything, Charlie Juliet, China Gadea, radar contact, climb 2 flight level 220.
0: Flight level 220, South Center, Charlie Juliet.

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1: Flight level 260, so center charge here to...
0: 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Goodbye.
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0: Shannon Control, Rhino 1 Uniform Papa, level in flight level 250, direct hex up.
1: Rhino 1 Uniform Papa, Shannon Control, radar contact, descend to flight level 140.
0: Descend flight level 140, Rhino 1 Uniform Papa. Shannon Radar, evening, Rhino 6 Mike Kilo, 10 flight level 240, button.
1: Rhino 6 Mike Kilo, Shannon, good evening, radar contact, descend to flight level 200.
0: Descend to flight level 200, Rhino.

0: 9 Charlie Juliet, climb to flight level 280.
1: Again, South Center Charlie Juliet.
0: 7 Charlie Juliet, climb to flight level 280.
1: FL 280, South Center Charlie Juliet.
0: 7 Charlie Juliet, contact Shannon, 134.260, goodbye.
1: 134.260, South Center Charlie Juliet, bye.
0: Ontario 002, Shannon, roger, approved. Ontario 002, go again.

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1: Tango 953, Shannon, good afternoon, radio contact. Climb to flight level 280.
0: Flight level 280, short line 5.
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2: 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Connect Tower, hello again, Rhino 1 Uniform Papa, descending flight level 100, we're inbound Expo, and we are radio 09150D, Connaught.
3: Rhino 1 Uniform Papa, Connect, continue Expo, straight in, LS, runway 26. Descend flight level 80, report 30, Connect, TME.
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2: Climbing 5,000 feet, Romo Track 06, climbing 3,200 now.
3: 996 Bravo Juliet, good afternoon, later contact. Climb 250 over 230, when ready, clear to
2: eject. 5,000 over 230, and then when ready, strike 2, eject, 996 Bravo Juliet.

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1: Channel 6 Papa Echo, Chevrolet Riddick, 92 side level 280, and clear to Ernan.
0: Time flight level 280, redirect to Ernan. That was Channel 6 Papa Echo. 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
1: Sherman 7 Alpha Charlie, you're all ready to contact CSAM 2 flight level 200.
0: Flight level 2, Sherman 7, okay.
1: 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Time to fly level 230, clear to Norris.
2: Number 230, clear to Norris, 7 Echo Golf.

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1: Shamrock 859, or Shannon low, rate of contact, and descend to flight level 100.
0: Flight level 100, Shamrock 859.
2: Hello, 1 Uniform Papa, 5 miles.
3: Hello, 1 Uniform Papa, surface wind is 330 degrees, 4 knots, runway 26, clear to land.
2: Clear to land, runway 26, right now, 1 Uniform Papa.

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2: Could you allow the Patrick Jensen Stansted, please?
3: 45 on Echo, you're Jensen Stansted via Elgook from Bravo Departure, flight level 90, squawk 1442.
2: Jensen Stansted, Elgook 1, Bravo Departure, climb for level 90, squawk 1442, and a 45 Romeo Echo.
3: Rebecca, it's good.
2: Rania 45 Romeo Echo, request startup, QH 1022.
3: Roger, a bit early on your flight plan. Earliest airborne on your flight plan is 4-0, so she won't get started at the time 3-0.
2: I copy. 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
1: 5-6 Juliet Yankee, Shannon, good evening, radar contact, climb 2, flight level 210, clear to Bamba.
0: Flight level 210, that's to Bamba, Rafa 6 Juliet Yankee.
1: Line of 5-6 Juliet Yankee, confirm request at level 3.
0: Final request, 350, Rafa 6 Juliet Yankee.
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1: Ryanair 7 Golf Juliet, channel hello, radar contact. Continue present heading, climb to flight level 260.

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0: Yeah, I got your new flight plan now. Just the only change is your change of squawk. It's 7662.
1: 7662, RNR 45 Romeo, ready for starting.
0: Sorry, approve it to the Marshal.
1: With the Marshal, thank you.

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1: 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Shannon, good day, KNM 127, descending level 200, dismount.
0: KNM 127, Shannon, good day, radar contact, descend to flight level 100.
1: Descend level 100, KLM 127.
0: Reiner 56, Julie Yankee, climb to flight level 270.
2: La la la la 270, and this is Yankee.

0: Okay, Blue Max 99 Bravo, passing flight level 270, descend flyable 200 inbound, inbound.
1: Blue Max 99 Bravo, Shannon Low Radar Contact, descend to flight level 140.
0: Descend to flight level 140, Blue Max 99 Bravo.
2: Shannon Low Radar 9827, which is flight level 73, flight level 9 is here, total.
1: Shannon 9827, Shannon Low Radar Contact, climb to flight level 310.
2: Flight level 310, Radar 9827.

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0: Then 127 across request, reduce to 230 knots or less.
1: Reducing 230 knots, KLM 117.
0: Or less.
1: Yeah, or less, KLM 117.
2: The weather, any chance? Yeah, really appreciate it.
3: 4151 Connector afternoon. The wind at the field 360 degrees, 6 knots. We've cab okay, temperatures plus 27, dew point plus 14, and Connacht QNH 1021. Expect the ILS Zulu runway 26 from Hexpo.
2: So we can hit 1021 and runway 26 with the ILS from Hexpo, runway 4151. Thank you, see you in a bit.
3: Roger.

0: Niner 4151, descending flight level 240 inbound Expo.
1: Niner 4151, descend low weather contact, and descend to flight level 220.
0: Descend flight level 220, and 4151.
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1: 99-Bravo. Just wondering what the actual width is that carrier port. The ATIS is just going through a maximum of 12 knots tailwind, which we're limited to 10 knots, so I just wanted to make sure the width below 10.
0: Roger, we'll ask, kind of, what direction was that showing?
1: 080, Blue Man, 99-Bravo.
0: Roger, stand by, we'll make a phone call.
1: Thanks.
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0: 4151, descent is at level 140.
2: Descent level 140, then 4151.
3: Shannon, Tamar Gated 6.
0: Tamar Gated 6.
3: Would you be able to pass on our current estimate for Lesno of 1556, please?
0: 56 is copy. The system passes that on automatically at this time.
3: That's great, thank you.
0: But we'll keep an eye on it.
3: Appreciate that.
0: Clear to enter Shannon Control airspace through the bus climate at flight level 300.
3: Flight level 300.
0: Shannon 2 Alpha Papa, report passing there.
3: Passing there is flight level 148.
4: Blue Max 99 Bravo, wind at Kelly 340 degrees at 6 knots. There's a variance of about 5 knots on that, but 3406 is the current.
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0: 119.075 Ryanair 45 Romeo, thank you sir, good day. Ryanair 45 Romeo Echo, good afternoon, traffic 3600, climbing to level 90, Aiden and Eric 1 by the
2: departure. Ryanair 45 Romeo Echo, Shannon, have a seat later, contact, continue climb to flight level 230.
0: Level 230, Ryanair 45 Romeo Echo.

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0: Descent, flight level 60, Max 99 Bravo.
2: Afternoon, Shamrock 119 Airport, flight number 177, climbing 220 to Adara.
1: Shamrock 119, Shamrock 4 Grey, I identified. Banner 45 Romeo X, Shamrock continue present heading.
3: Continue present heading, Banner 45 Romeo X.

0: 7419, climb to flight level 300.
1: Climb flight level 300, Tamar 119.
0: Blue Max 9 and Bravo Santa Carry, frequency 123.325, radar of service is terminated.
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2: 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We are descending flight level 100 inbound Expo. We have QNH 1021.
3: Ryanair 4151, Connect, continue to Expo straight in ILS 0 runway 26. Report your Connect radial and distance.
2: So, radial 126, distance 30 nautical miles, and continue inbound Expo, Ryanair 4151.
3: Ryanair 4151, descend 5,000 feet, QNH 1021, report localizer established.
2: He sent out to 5,000 feet, QNH 1021, call your localizer established, Ryanair 4151.

0: 135, Kilo Yankee, Kilo 1031, request departure, clearance to Liverpool, please.
1: 35 Kilo Yankee, clearance to Liverpool via the Elgux from Bravo departure. Flight level 90, squawk 5176.
0: Elgux from Bravo departure, flight level 90, and squawk 5176, right now, 35 Kilo Yankee.
1: We'll be back as well.

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1: Rescue 5, Tower 2.
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1: 196, Shamrock 196,
0: November 275, Kilo South, ascend to flight level 100.
1: Flight level 100, 275, Kilo South.

0: 6, any chance we can reach the last one from here?
1: 7496, stand by, sir, I have to coordinate with Southern Sector. Southern Sector, continue on 5 meters.
0: Okay, I'm 496, the low north end Tipper.
1: Roger. You can go to Tipper.
0: Correct, Tipper, I'm 496.
1: 7496, time to fly over 260.
0: Fine, 7 6 0 1 6.

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1: 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Shannon 496, thanks.
2: Rhino 4151, established localizer, runway 26, 16 miles.
3: Rhino 4151, send 3,000 feet, clear to LS Zulu, runway 26, report 5 miles.
2: You send out to 3,000 feet, Kennedy 1021, we'll call you 5, Rhino 4151.

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0: 4151 established, 5 miles.
1: Runner 4151, surface wind is 040 at 8 knots, runway 26, clear to land.
0: Clear to land, 26, right there, 4151.
2: Number 275, Kate Hotel, contact Shannon approach frequency 121.4.
3: 121.4, 275, Kate Hotel.
4: Runner 35 Kilo Yankee, San Zero, may request starter, please.
1: Runner 35 Kilo Yankee, starter approved at the marshal.
4: Start approved with the marshal there, Runner 35 Kilo Yankee.

0: 169 Kilo Foxtrot, 7 Control Grey, identified. And just confirm you are direct number at this time.
1: Confirmed, Ike Imrat, confirmed. We're going to inspect the freight in 2 days.
0: Affirm, sir, and if you can keep up the speed for number one and carry.
1: Thank you. Go speed. Coming, good afternoon. It's Ryan 14 Quebec Alpha. We're saying 220 in Mount Sue, over the Rocket River.
0: Ryanair 14 Quebec Alpha, roger, identified. Descent 2100.
1: Descent 100, Ryanair 1, question 14 Quebec Alpha.

0: 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Delta Island 002, Shannon Control.
1: Edwiner 4151 from the end, backtrack, vacating via Alpha Stand 1 Lima.
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0: Carlson 002 from China. Brian, 600 Kilo Foxtrot China.
1: Go ahead.
0: I'm going to need some help if you don't mind. Can you come up on frequency 119.075?
1: No problem. 119.075. Right here. All right, 6 9 Kilo Foxtrot.
0: Thank you. Can you relay to Tauta 002, Tauta 002, and advise them there is traffic in, to the south of them at the moment, directly due south, with their lights out. They don't have any functional lights. They're at the same level of survey flight, just to the south of them by 11 miles.
1: So this is Tauta 002, so telling them that to the south of the flight, it doesn't have a light, but that's 11 miles south of them.
0: Affirm, same level, 11 miles south.
1: No problem.

0: copy that, controller.
1: Charleston 002, do you read channel? Yeah, he's not going to be able to get me because our transmitters aren't reaching him. If you don't mind relaying and just telling him to take up a westerly track until he comes into range with us, and then I can give him a clearance for Sligo.
0: Roger. And Delta 002 from the Ryanair 69 Kilo Fox start, we want to relay your message. Delta 002, can you read us? Delta 002, can you read us? Delta 002 doesn't seem to hear us, they're not responding to us neither. We heard them 30 seconds ago though.
2: 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Ryanair 14, come back out for contact, Corkwood 119 at Ryanair. Delta 02, Delta 02, Shannon. 14, come back out, can we help? You're too far south, sir. Contact Cork 119 or Decimal 9, thank you.
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0: Sasha 02, Sheldon Collins. 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
1: Tulsa 002, Tulsa 002 from China Control on guard. If you read this, take up a westerly heading. Traffic same level, 5 miles south of you on your track. Take up a westerly heading, Tulsa 002.

Charlie 002, Charlie 002, on a control on guard. If you read this transmission, take up a westerly heading. There is traffic in your 11 o'clock position, 4.5 miles, same level. They have no lights.

0: Charles 002 from China Control on guard. Do you read?
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1: 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How do you read up?

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2: Minus 69 Kilo Fox, Channel Roger, clear to descend to flight level 120.
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0: 10 day, good center, 6-6 to Papa with you. We're climbing, we'll pass the flight over 139 for flight over 190 to inbound Pisa.
1: Pilot 66 Papa, Shannon Control, good day, identified, re-clear flight over 270. Stay again, the passing level.
0: We're passing 144 now, climb flight over 270 on our 6-6 to Papa.
1: 6-6 Papa, thank you, Mosey check, send us an unrestricted climb.
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0: 3-5 Kitty Yankee, short 20207, runway 26, clear for takeoff.
1: Clear for takeoff, runway 26, runway 3-5 Kitty Yankee.
2: Transition level flight level 60.
3: 760 right now, 69 kilopascal.

0: today is Shamrock 38 Yankee passing 3,500 for 5,000 Abu Ghusti Alpha.
1: Shamrock 38 Yankee, Shamrock 4-3, item, flight level 290.
0: Flight level
1: 290,
0: Shamrock 38 Yankee.
1: Binary 66 Papa, clear to Bumpa.
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0: 134.630, Roger, 66 Papa, bye bye.
2: So, Doug, good afternoon, Rona, 35 to Yankee Alpha, Swan Bravo departure, passing 3,500 climbing flight level 90, squawk 5176, item.
1: Binary 35 Kilo, Yankee, Shannon Control, good day, item. Identify, climb to flight level 230.
2: Climb final 230 in 35 Kilo Yankee.
3: 416, sir.
4: 416 at Holy Pine Hotel. 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
3: 416, you can proceed on report clear.
4: 416 is leading on to Roma.
5: Knock Tower, hello again. Ryanair, one whiskey uniform, Stan 1 Lima, requesting latest weather for departure.
3: And one whiskey uniform, surface wind is 0105 knots, runway 26 in use, temperatures plus 27, and the QNH 1021.

0: Ryanair 35 Kilo Yankee, clear to Bolton.
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2: Shannon Gooder, France 57 Delta, Bravo, climb 90 Nord.
0: Ryanair 57 Delta, Bravo, Shannon, Roger, I apologies, Air France 57 Delta, Bravo, Shannon, today identify, climb to flight level 270.
2: No problem, sir. Climb now, Festival 1, 270 Air France, Delta Bravo.

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1: Papa 16, Captain.
2: Pioneer 701, continue to descend to flight level 130. Expect further descent in approximately 2 minutes.
3: Papa 130, roger 701.
2: Liner 69 Kilo Foxtrot Santa Carry 62123.325. Radar service is now terminated. Liner 35 Kilo Yankee, climb to flight level 270.
4: Climb level 270, and 35 Kilo Yankee.
5: South 002 from Shannon, read you strength 3, how many?
4: Strength 2, we are continuing to fly go, maintaining flight level 92 and not flight level 90.
5: South Ireland 002, copy that, report ready for level change.
4: Control, South 002.
2: It's 123.325.

0: one Tango Victor with you out of 120 for 200 for Limerick.
1: Summer one Tango Victor, Center Roger, identify climb flight level 240, most speed check.
0: Flight level 240, and we have most speed check on Summer Tango Victor.
1: Ryanair 701, continue to descend to flight level 80.
0: About 80
2: and 701. Good afternoon, Ryanair 44 Mike Hotel, descending flight 240 in Bob Burnett.
1: Ryanair 44 Mike Hotel, Shannon Control today, I identify. Continue to descend to flight level 200.
2: Descending flight level 200, Ryanair 44 Mike Hotel.
1: Shamrock 1 Tango Victor, climb flight level 320.
0: Level 320, Shamrock 1

0: Airfront 4, correction, Airfront 27 Delta level. Confirm the passing flight level.
1: At least that's like the warm 4-3.
0: Thank you, that's it.

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1: Flight 60, 701.
0: Ryanair 701, contact carry frequency 123.325. Radar service is terminated today.
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1: Global Jet 2226, Shannon, roger, identify, climb 2, flight level 180.
0: Climb flight level 180, Global Jet 2226.
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0: 134-260, show 1 Tango Victor.
1: Global Jet 2226, climb flight level 280.
0: Climb flight level 280, Global Jet 2226.
1: Shannon, hello, Shamrock 107, Edward 110 for level 200, direct to Dara. Shamrock 107, Shannon Control, good day, identify climb 2, flight level 24, correction, 280.
0: Flight level 280, Shamrock 107.

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0: for Global Jet 2226, just confirm 123950, we're not getting anything.
1: 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You may have been too low. You should be getting them somewhere passing about maybe file level 180.
0: Okay.

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0: Mr. Bravo, pop Echo Delta, Shannon.
2: Control, good afternoon, X-ray Bravo, Papa Echo Delta, information Tango, descending to flight level 230.
0: X-ray Bravo, Papa Echo Delta, Shannon Rogers, identify descent to flight level 170.
2: Identify 3606, descend to 170, Papa Echo Delta.
3: Shannon, good evening, Shamrock 581, with you passing level 290, descending flight level 240 to Bono.
0: Shamrock 581, Shamrock Control, good day, identified, reduced to 270, that's indicated.
3: 270, that's Shamrock 581.
0: X-ray Bravo, Pop Echo Delta, reduced to 260, that's indicated now, please.
2: Briar, this was for an indicated, Papa, the color.

0: 581, continue descent to flight level 200.
1: Descent flight level 200, Chevron 581.
0: X-ray Bravo, pop Echo Delta, contact Dublin winter speed, frequency 129.180.
1: Fire, reaching the speed, contact 129.180, pop Echo Delta, good day, sir.

0: Down low, we're on 89 altitude, 17, flight all 240, pass 304, Lego.
1: Ryanair, 89 Delta Juliet, channel marker, identify, continue to center flight level 140.
0: Decentify 140, 89 Delta Juliet.
2: One with uniform on stand 1. Whiskey Nage 1021, 2 Girona, we are ready to copy.
3: Final 1, Whiskey Uniform, clear to Barcelona Girona via the Elgux 1 Bravo departure. Flight level 90, squawk 7537.
2: To Girona, Elux 1 Bravo, initial level 090, squawk 7537. And could you please send a ready message?
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1: Thermal 5, a Golf, Channel Control, good day, identify, V clear, flight level 280.
0: Climb flight level 280, Channel 5, a Golf.
1: Ryanair 89 Delta Juliet, descent to flight level 100.
0: Example 100, Ryanair 89 Delta Juliet.

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1: Shamrock 1X Lima, Shadow Control, good day. I identify climb 2, flight level 240, stand by for harm.
0: Federal 240, Shamrock 1X Lima. Shamrock 5, take off, distance, direction of Osmo.
1: Shamrock 5, take off for the moment, continue to taper, we'll try and get it more direct as soon as we can.
0: Okay.
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0: Karaoke, then 113. Passing flight level
1: 9 and 0, climbing flight level 130 and above. KLM 1128, Roger, identify, climb flight level 270.
0: Climb flight level 270, 113.

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1: Hello, one whiskey uniform, taxi, only point to Alpha, hold short 26, port ready.
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0: 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Is an Express 1883 descending flight level 220 inbound turn.
1: Uber Express 1883, Shannon, Marjorie, identify, descend to flight level 200.
0: Descend flight level 200, is an Express 1883.
2: That's right, I want to miss the uniform, sir.
3: Go ahead.
2: Okay, can you just hold position? The passport that came off the plane is actually belonged to a passenger that's on the plane. I don't know, it's confused somewhere.
3: All right, holding position, and, okay, stand by.
2: Yeah, if you're happy where you are, we maybe could get someone handed into your window.
3: Yeah, we'll talk with the cabin supervisor in a moment and let you know what we do. Thank you.
2: No problem.
0: Shannon,
4: Iber Express 1883, request. Iber Express
0: 1883, Shannon. Yes, can you please confirm our arrival?
4: Okay, sir, you can ask double now frequency 135.655.
0: Sorry, say again the frequency?
4: 135.655.
0: 135.655, Iber Express 1883. Thank you, bye bye. Have a good evening, Shannon, Kumgalfa, 160 Inker.
4: Summer 1 Golf Alpha, Shaman Control, Grey, identified. Land flight level 280, confirm the passing flight level.
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5: Descend flight level 200, Ryanair 96 Golf Golf.

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1: Ryanair 96, golf, contact. Frequency 135.655.
2: 135.655, Ryanair 96, golf, bye bye.
3: Yeah, they would. What way would you like them? Would you like them up, handed up through the cockpit, or are you going to open the door?
4: Probably quicker if we could do it through the flight deck, but I would like to shut down the number one engine and then restart it again. Can we do that from this position?
3: Absolutely, yeah. You shut down whatever you need to, and if you want to let me know when you're happy for someone to approach and to put it through your window.
4: Okay, that's perfect. So I'm going to shut down number one engine on the left side here, and then we can take delivery of the items through my flight deck window.
3: That's perfect, yeah.
4: Okay, cool, thanks.

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1: feet, climb 4,000 feet, Shannon 3 Bravo. Bumax 6958, Shannon Roger, climb 2, flight level 230, and confirm squawk.
0: Papa level 230, squawk 51, reporting. Bumax 6958.
1: Bumax 6958, thank you, you are identified. Stand by for.

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1: Sorry, 150 Uniform, taxi, holding point Alpha, hold short 26, port ready.
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0: We have 10 degrees to the left for voyage.
1: Farming 3, what's the deviation to the left first?
0: Thank you, 73. The heading is Kunana.
1: Roger, that's copied. How long do you reckon you'll need a heading for?
0: 5 to 10 miles, 73.
1: Roger, report when ready to turn back.
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0: Whiskey Uniform, we're fully ready once aligned on runway 26.
1: Mandel 1, Whiskey Uniform, surface wind is 360 at 8, runway 26, clear for takeoff.
0: Clear for takeoff, runway 26, I'm Whiskey Uniform.

0: 23, you can report you're heading to Kerry. Frequency is 123, that's 1325. They are aware that you are deviating to 1.
1: Okay, perfect. We're heading to 123, 325, and 573.

0: Tower, good day. Tower 002, 4,000 feet. Just a bit leave the zone boundary of Sligo, direct to Cork.
1: Tower 002, correct afternoon. QNH1021, transit approved. 4,000 feet and report next passing east of BMD airport.
0: We're clear to transit zone 4,000 feet and we'll call pass airfield. Tower 002.

0: Attachment 002, the traffic monitor showing traffic about 2,000 feet in your 12 o'clock and about 3 miles, showing unverified 2,100.
1: Roger, copy that, we'll be army in here, 4,000 feet, 002, thanks.
0: Ryanair 1 Whiskey, uniform next port passing 5,000 feet.
2: Report passing 5,000 feet, Ryanair 1 Whiskey, uniform.

0: done on a regular anorexic box that hotel were at level 130 and direct at Killian 2036. Oh, sorry, on that heading 25.
1: Lander, it's Fox Hotel, Shannon, Roger, confirm the squawk bridge.
0: Squawk 2603, Lander 6, Fox Hotel.
1: Lander 6, Fox Hotel, thank you, you are identified, climb to flight level 170.
0: Shannon 170, Lander 6, Fox Hotel.
1: Lander 6, Fox Hotel, you are cleared, right turn to 2 there.
2: Right, 19075, and thank you so much for the cooperation and accommodation. Right now, we see you from. Have a good night. Bye. Channel day, right now, one whiskey inform, Airbus 1 Bravo, passing 6100, climbing 9 Zito, squawking 7537.
1: Liner 1 with uniform channel control today identified. Climb to flight level 230.
2: Flight level 230, Liner 1 with uniform.
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3: Attachment 02, you can climb your position now to flight level 75.
2: Flight level 75, positive 002.
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4: Shannon, I'll show my gate, 327, flight level 78, flight level 90, staff up.
1: Shamrock 832, Shannon Control, good day, identified, climb to flight level 210.
4: Climb to flight level 210, Shamrock 832.

0: 9-9, good afternoon, Ryanair 405 uniform, Houston, Sierra, passing for level 41, turn for level 90.
1: Find 405 uniform, channel broker identified and climbed to flight level 230.
0: Level 230, Ryanair 405 uniform.
1: Shamrock 832, climb to flight level 230.
0: Level 230, get to me.
2: Ryanair 1 with uniform, clear of weather now.
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1: Okay, two stations crossed. Touch 02, go again.
0: 02, pass 553 on the B time, get flight level 80. Press direct track, Cork at that flight level.
1: Touch 02, channel roger, clear to enter channel control airspace in the climb flight level 80.
0: So that's it, at the climb flight level 80, not 02. Ryanair 405 uniform, any speed restrictions for us?
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0: No speed restrictions, thank you. Ryanair 405 uniform.

0: Atlanta 6 Foxtrot Hotel, flight level 190.
1: Atlanta 6 Foxtrot Hotel, Center Roger, climb to flight level 190.
0: Center 190.

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1: November 75 Kilo Hotel, channel control, good day, identify sign, 2 flight level 180.
0: 180, 275 Kilo Hotel.
1: Rhino 1, you see, apologies, Rhino 1, with the uniform, climb to flight level 270.
2: Climb level 270, Rhino 1, with the uniform.
3: Shannon, get us in an airport, you're on 1, please help me.
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3: Channel level 200, Portugal 13 Delta.
1: Number 275 Kilo Hotel, transfer flight level 260.
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1: Channel 832, transfer flight level 270.
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0: Shannon Ryan, 72 Yankee, passing through 3,000, final call now, 500 on the call, 3 Delta.
1: Ryan, 72 Yankee, Shannon Roger, confirm squawk.
0: Squawk
1: 72 Yankee, Shannon Roger, climb to flight number 230.
0: About 230, 78 Yankee.
1: Number 7 Julie Yankee, passing 4,500 feet, clear to engine.
0: Passing through 4,500, direct engine, run 78 Yankee.
1: 405 uniform, contact Shannon, 134.630.
0: 134.630, 405.
1: Number 7 Julie Yankee, continue climb now to flight level 270.
0: Continue climb level 270,

0: Sending apologies on our 405 uniform. 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
1: Certainly, it's 134.630.
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0: Tower 002, just confirm you are IFR at flight level 80.
1: I negative. We are VFR, flight level 80, requesting zone transit on route 2, Cork.
0: Tower 002, Shannon, copy, so you are clear to remain within controlled airspace at flight level 80, and we'll keep you through the Shannon approach area unless they need to work these subject traffic. No, I think that's going to be just fine there, VFR at 5 minutes, yes, it's going to be awesome.
1: Okay, copy,

0: 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Good day. November 275 Kilo Hotel, is, contact Shannon now. 131.150.
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1: 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Have a good day, bye-bye.
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0: Delta 002 channel, just confirm you are maintaining flight level 80. Okay, confirm then you are set at 1013 QNH.
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1: Yeah, we're here on freak November 957 November Kilo.
0: November 957 November Kilo, Sean and descent to flight level 90.
1: Flight level 90, November 957 November Kilo.

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1: 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November 957, November Kilo, got the frequency change.
0: 121.4.
1: 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Good day, 957, November Kilo.
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0: Gentleman Aikido, request a descent.
1: Gentlemen Aikido, Shannon, descent to flight level 100.
0: Descent level 100, Gentlemen Aikido.
2: Shannon, moving Rainer 41 Whiskey Mike, descending flight level 230, back out.
1: Rainer 41 Whiskey Mike, Shannon, level 2, radar contact, descent to flight level 110.
2: Descent flight level 110, Rainer 4 Whiskey Mike.
1: Gemstone 1-8 Kilo, contact call composed now please, 119er, decimal 9er, good day.
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0: Lower Runner, 520 Zulu Tango, Channel Flight Level 240, Roger.
1: Runner, 520 Zulu Tango, Channel Lot, you radar contacts, continue descent to flight level 80.
0: Descent flight level 80, Runner, 520 Zulu Tango.

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1: Final 3 Mike Alpha, Shannon, hello to you, weather contact, continue descent to flight level 200.
0: Flight level 200, 3 Mike Alpha.

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0: Terminal, Simpson 43 Sierra, flight number 160, technical.
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1: Shamrock 991, Channel Logic, radar contact. Continue climb to flight level 190.
0: City climb by level 190, Shamrock 991.

0: good evening, Shellman 49 Delta, descending flight level 220 to Suka.
1: Shellman 49 Delta, Shannon, let's see if there are contacts. Continue descent to flight level 210.
0: Descent flight level 210, Shellman 49 Delta.
1: Tarmac 901, Shannon, can you give us 310 knots indicated?
2: Confirm, Tarmac 901. Give me 330.
1: 310 or greater? It would be much appreciated. Tarmac 49 Delta, Shannon, descend to flight level 170.
0: Descent flight level 170, Tarmac 49 Delta.

Charlie Thunder, Thunder 1, the Fortress B to Dublin Control, please. 135.655. Good day to you. Not at all, understand.

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0: Common Rider, Ryanair 9-3-8-November, good afternoon, we're in a climate 519-02B, Sandstorm.
1: Ryanair 9-3-8-November, Shannon, hello, seat radar contact, climb, reflection confirmed, your passing level?
0: We're passing 167 at the moment, Ryanair 9-3-8-November.
1: 9-3-8-November, thank you, radar contact, climb to flight level 290, you're cleared to band direct.
0: Band direct, passing level 290, Ryanair 9-3-8-November, and we're looking for 370 in case the ship is available.
1: Copy request, what advice?
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1: 430,
2: request descent.
1: Gemstone 430, Shannon, descend to flight level 100.
2: Descend flight level 100, yes, 430.
1: Shannon 49 Delta, report your speed to Dublin Control, please, on 135.655. Good day. 135.655,
0: come on, 49 Delta.

0: Minus 3-1, Fox Hotel Whiskey Channel, reduced to 250 knots indicated or less.
1: Okay, still less than 3-1.
0: Gemstone 4-3 Sierra, report your speed to Cork approach, please, 119 or decimal 9, good day. Gemstone 4-3 Sierra, be advised your last transmission was in Gare, just confirm 119 or decimal 9.
2: 119 or decimal 9, Gemstone 4-3 Sierra,
0: thank you. Ryanair, Niner, Juliet, November, contact Shannon Control, 134, decimal 630, good day.
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0: Hey,
1: Roger, you're clear for the Quorum 2 Echo arrival runway 06, maintain 5 minor 0 on reaching.
0: Quorum 2 Echo, and for 06, maintain 5 minor 0 on reaching. Coast Guard, what's your Foxtrot?

0: front turret to your foot, shamrock 723, passing flight level 335 from flight level 250 to bump out.
1: Shamrock 723, Shannon, hold on to you, radar contact, and continue descent to flight level 100.
0: Positive, flight level 100, shamrock level 23.
1: Coast Guard, what's your Foxtrot? Coast Guard, 120 Foxtrot, deviate to the left as necessary. You got some weather out there?
2: Spalding, Coast Guard, 120 Foxtrot, deviate to the left.

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1: 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That's Romeo Echo, Romeo Kilo Alpha.
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1: And so just to confirm, sir, the direct track to position Verica, expect a right turn in for landing runway 06.
0: Expect a right turn for landing runway 06 on Shannon, X-ray Bravo Papa Echo Delta. Thank you, sir.
2: Shannon, low runner 970 to pass 57.590 inbound to Eltic.
1: Runner 970 Hotel, Shannon, hello to you, radar contact. Continue climb to flight level 290, you're cleared to NORLA direct.
2: 5 2 9 0 NORLA, Ryanair 972 Hotel.

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1: Ryanair 5 Tango Golf. Descent flight level 24 there for booking.
0: Ryanair 5 Tango Golf, Shannon, you're ready to contact. Continue descent to flight level 200.
1: Descent to flight level 200, Ryanair 5.

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0: good evening, Sinan 20 Delta Bravo, this is over 2502 Zika. It's Sinan 20 Delta Bravo, checking in, good evening. This is over 2502 Zika.
1: Ryanair 20 Delta Bravo, Shannon, hold on to radar contact. Continue descent to flight level 200. You are clear to position Rerka for a right turn-in.
0: Descent flight 200, to position Rerka for a right turn, Ryanair 20 Delta Bravo.

0: Niner 20 Delta Bravo, trying to confirm you're inbound to position Rerka.
1: Negative, we just trying to find the position. Can you spell it for us?
0: Certainly, Romeo, Echo, Romeo, Kilo, Alpha.
1: Come present to Rerka, we're on 20 Delta Bravo, thank you.
2: Ward 7 Charlie, climbing flight level 90 and routing to Bapau, requesting flight level 150.
0: Gemstone 17 Charlie, Shannon, hold up to your radar contact, climb to flight level 150.
2: Climb to flight level 150, Gemstone 17 Charlie.
1: About Golf Miller to Bravo Charlie Alpha, climbing flight level 190 direct to Beaufort.
0: Golf Miller Bravo Charlie Alpha, Shannon identified.

0: Golf November Bravo Charlie Alpha Shannon, just confirm you are inbound to the position bottom.
1: Nathan, Derek T, Golf Charlie Alpha.
0: Golf Charlie Alpha, thank you. What is your request to deliver for cruise?
1: 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All right, station 230, Golf Charlie Alpha.
0: Golf November Golf Charlie Alpha, roger, climb to flight level 230.
1: Flight level 230, thank you, Golf Charlie Alpha.
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0: Shannon, Ryanair 49 Whiskey Golf, time in flight level 90, on heading 110 degrees.
1: Ryanair 49 Whiskey Golf, Shannon, flow suit radar contact, continue, climb to flight level 230 and left onto heading 100.
0: Sustained heading 100, time flight level 230 on Ryanair 49 Whiskey Golf.
1: Ryanair 20 Delta Bravo, Shannon, continue descent to flight level 80.
0: Continue descent level 80 and 20 Delta Bravo.

0: Bullet,
1: we are 270 off. Sherman 710 Golf, Sherman, low radar contact. Continue to center flight over 200.
0: Central 200, Sherman 710 Golf.
1: Runner 9678, Channel 2, Runner 9678, Channel 2, Runner 2, Bonnet, continue descent to flight level 200.
0: Bonnet, descent to flight level 200, 9678. We're given a speed of 270 knots.
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0: go Charlie Alpha.
1: Go Charlie Alpha.
0: In my approximate 9 o'clock at about 30 miles, there's quite a big area of trees and it looks like there's quite a big fire that's going on in there. Has there been any reports of that?
1: Not that I'm aware of. Can you give me that position again?
0: Yes, it's just about my 9 o'clock, half nine, and it's about 50 miles away.
1: 50 miles, I'm just looking. That's actually quite close to Knock, anywhere 9 o'clock there. I'm going to flag up with our station manager and hopefully someone gets on us. Really appreciate the update, thank you.
0: That's no problem at all. Yeah, it's about, obviously there's a bit, I don't know what the lake's called, it's called Lanzig or something. It's, yeah, it's about a good 20 miles northwest of that, but it's, there's a big, it's in a forestry, yeah, it's a forestry area.
1: Okay, I'm going to make a call, thank you for that.
0: No problem at all.
1: Samuel 7 Tango Echo, what do you hear request to Dublin please, 135.655, good day.
0: 35655,
2: 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On track down to Lima 101.5160, standing by for check.
1: Jensen 48 Delta Shannon Control, hello, can you say again your last?
2: Yeah, standing by for check please.
1: Jamestown 48 Delta Shannon, what's that? You are clear to enter Shannon Control Airspace on the descent to flight level 80.
2: Clear to enter Shannon Control Airspace on the descent to flight level 80, Jamestown 48 Delta.

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0: We've had a report of a forest fire. It'd be about your 9 o'clock, maybe 8 o'clock position, in about 45 miles or so. Can you see anything?
1: We have very poor visibility here at the moment. I have no visual line support currently, but I will have a quick look out there now.
0: Thank you.

0: Golf Charlie Alpha. I think it will be near Killymore, if you know what that is.
1: I don't, but there's a map here somewhere.
0: We'll be close to that. It's, there's a lot of fields, and it looks like a protected conservation site, because it's just a big clump of actual trees.
1: Yeah, I'm looking that up now. Thank you. I've passed it on up the line. Hopefully they've been in touch with Knock. Knock is now closed. We know visual from them from their fire as their fire units because they're closed. But we'll run it up the flagpole.
0: Thank you.
1: No, thank you. 957 Papa Whiskey, Shannon. Hello, radar contact. Climb to flight level 230.
2: Level 230. Runner flight to Papa Whiskey.

0: good evening. My name is 368 Bravo, descending flight level 240, Bonner.
1: Ryan, 368 Bravo, Shannon, what's your radar contact? Continue to center flight over 200.
0: 310, flight level 200, Ryan, 368 Bravo.
2: Fantastic, 048 Delta. We've looked out here quite a bit of a instability for Cathy.
1: Jim, 048 Delta, Shannon, roger that. Thank you. You can call Donegal Town 0129.805. Your radar service is terminated. Thanks for the help, all the same.
3: Donegal Tower 129.805, Jim, 048 Delta. Thanks. Good evening.
1: Golf, Charlie Alpha, I just want to confirm approximately between 9 and 8 o'clock for you, still 48 miles or so.
4: 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Stand by.

0: Echo Charlie Alpha, if you, the point that you, if you went east from that, it would be about 5 to 10 miles east of Agini.
1: 5 to 10 miles east of position Agini. 5 to 10 miles east of Agini, that is copied, we're looking into it, thank you.
0: Hi, Booker.
1: Dolphin November Bravo Charlie Alpha, really appreciate all of the help. You can contact up and now please 135.655. Good day.
0: 135.655, no problem, Charlie Alpha. Goodbye.

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0: Excellent, you're Sierra Alpha Charlie from Shannon Information. Can you say again your departure point?
1: All right, you continue with Saigon 1221. Goodbye.
2: Shannon, hello, Shamrock 3 Yankee Romeo, passing 332 for flight level 200 to Tipper.
0: Shamrock 3 Yankee Romeo, Shannon, hello, suit radar contact. Continue descent to flight level 80.
2: Continue descent, flight level 80, Shamrock 3 Yankee Romeo.
3: Shannon, hello, Jamstone 328 Lima, descent flight level 90, Tipper on 1 deck, Roger.
0: Jamstone 328 Lima, Shannon, hello, suit radar contact. You are cleared to Sutex, climb to flight level 170.
3: Sutex, climb flight level 170, Jamstone 328 Lima.

0: Flight level
1: 150 here for the crew. James John 382 Lima, Shannon, Roger that. Stop the flight level 150.
0: Stop flight level 150.

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1: Fraction 930 Delta, Shannon, hello, heat radar contact. Continue descent to flight level 160.
0: Continue descent level 160, fraction 9 to 0 Delta.

0: Dunstone, Julie Lima for opposite direction traffic, turn right, heading 050.
1: 050 and heading Dunstone, 3 at Juliet Lima.

0: Santa, UPS 249 out of 3,000 for 5,000 at Nakini 3 Alpha departure.
1: UPS 249, Shannon, hello to you, radar contact. Continue climb to flight level 170.
0: Continue climb 170, UPS 249.
1: Action 930 Delta, Shannon, continue descent to flight level 100.
0: Continue descent level 100, section 930 Delta.

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2: 119 or 9, good day. 6 9 is your data.

Tarmac 02, information. Roger, no one referred traffic to effect once the estimate for flag off. Roger, next report 20 miles. Tarmac 109, thanks. Good day, identified. Direct to Mallet, time flight level 240.

Echo 112 information, good day. Shannon Q and Hatchers 1019 or Hector Pascal. Shannon Roger, no known or fair traffic to effect.

0: Canada, Ryanair 81 Yankee Quebec, final flight level 19, Sierra passing 146, step down, please.
1: Ryanair 81 Yankee Quebec, stand below, radar contact. Time 2, flight level 330, clear to Bamba, unrestricted.
0: Final flight level 330, direct Bamba, unrestricted, Ryanair 81 Yankee Quebec.
1: Contract 2961, climb to flight level 270.
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0: And just report ready to close the plant.
1: Roger, just let's define the purpose of our schedule on this time. I'm going to take flight plant order.
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0: departure, JFred Shamrock 7, Lima, Papa. Good passing, flight level 55, hit flight level 90.
1: Shamrock 7, Lima, Papa, channel low radar contact, climb to flight level 290, clear to Everest.
0: Climb flight level 290, route direct to Everest, Shamrock 7, Lima, Papa.

0: 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Climb to flight level 250, report passing up.
1: Level 250, passing level 60.

0: Channel, good evening, 31 Uniform Zulu, climbing level 2302, Bamba.
1: 31 Uniform Zulu, Channel, over, ready contact, time to flight level 270.
0: Channel 270, 31 Uniform Zulu.

0: Gunner. Good evening, Shamrock. Spade, Airspade, passing 298, descending 220 to Bonnet.
1: Strong 585, Shannon today, radar contact. Continue present heading, descend to flight level 200.
0: Continue present heading, descend to flight level 200, Shamrock 585.
1: 31 Uniform Zulu, continue present heading.
2: Present heading, 31 Uniform Zulu.
1: Shamrock 7 in the Papa, contact Shannon 135, decimal 230, goodbye.
0: 35230, Shamrock 7 in the Papa, goodbye.

0: 310 from Zulu, contact Shannon 135.230. That's 3523. Shannon 585, resume on navigation to Punnett.
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0: 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Good evening. 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
0: 2117, just confirm it's British Bay this evening.
1: Yes, sir.
0: And report your F with a max altitude 100.
1: It's time that we'll arrive there. It's time 5-0 and 1000. Not about us.
0: Let's go on 7 Shannon Roger, and you can report ARSO, please.
1: Can you report?
0: Report ARSO.

0: 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Rescue 117, you can report a beam ARCO. If you have no contact with me from there, it's Dublin information 118.5 when in range.
1: Okay, we'll be about 5 miles. Okay, we'll leave.

0: good morning. Good evening, sorry. It's just 9 November, November. Alpha 3600 unit tail for departure.
1: French Post, 9 November, November, Shannon, good evening, radio contact. Climb 2, flight number 230, when ready, clear to Oscar.
0: Climb, flight number 230, you like 190 for cruise, that would be more than enough for us. Oscar, I like 20, French Post, 9 November, sorry.
1: French Post, 9 November, November, Shannon, roger, re-clear flight number 190.
0: Clear the 190, post 9 November, sorry.
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2: Descend flight level 140, Minor 69 X-ray Tango.

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1: 69 X-ray Tango, D10, 2 flight level 80.
0: 2 flight level 80, 69 X-ray Tango.

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1: 1214 Ranger, 69 Echo Tango, right?
2: French Coast 9, November
0: 20, please. Stand by. French Coast 9, November, confirm the request.
2: Do you have by chance something to negotiate with Dublin on way 1-0-5 eventually?
0: Just say the last bit again.
2: I'd like to know if you could eventually negotiate runway 1-0-5 for us, please, in Dublin.
0: Okay, 1-0-right request, stand by.
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1: French Coast 9, November, November, and just to be advised, Dublin reporting runway 10 left is active, you can expect that, and call Dublin now 135.655 for lower.
0: 135.655 for lower, 9 on the Rosa, right.

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0: Romeo Alpha, Shannon Low, radar contact, descend to flight level 200.
2: Flight level 200, Ryan, after Romeo Alpha.

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0: 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Alpha 94 November Fox Channel, hello to you, identified, and just confirm the passing level.
1: 1-2. Final level, we requested flight level 3, they don't find any one of those folks.
0: What's the passing level? Alpha November, sorry, 94 November Fox, thank you, we'll advise. Station calling in on 1275, go again.
2: Rescue 117, are you trying to call Shannon?
1: Firm, that's we've been put down, so we're ascending to the water spread. Currently 1,100 feet on 1019.
2: Rescue 117, Shannon Roger, you're estimate for Waterford.
1: Waterford 922.
2: Rescue 117, thank you, report 15 miles from Waterford.

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0: 5970 Sierra Whiskey, Shannon, hello, do you confirm passing altitude?
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0: 5970 Sierra Whiskey, thank you, identify, continue climb to flat level 290 and clear to Tulsa.
2: Continue climb, level 290, direct to Tulsa, Ryan 6, Sierra Whiskey.
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1: Alex Lawrence, of course, you said I call in the approach. 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
3: 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Channel Roger and Connex is Clark G airspace. Traffic information leaving the Westport area is the rescue 118 en route back to Sligo, 1500 feet.
2: I heard something about rescue there and 1500 feet. Sorry, I'm just not reading you well at all at the moment. I'll call you again in a minute. I've got
3: something to say. Roger.
4: 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Reiner 159, please. 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
5: Good evening, Shammer 388. Signed by South Sea, and we're on the Avenue track.
0: Shammer 388, hello to you, identified clear to NJEX and climb 2, flight level 230.
5: Flight level 230, that's NJEX, Shammer 388.
0: Shammer 388, confirm passing altitude.
5: Passing 4,500 now on 019, Shammer 388.

0: 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Rescue 118, channel information.
1: Rescue 117, that's 15 miles from the boundary.
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1: back to 118,
0: that's Rescue 187, that's copy, Gunfana, you're not Donegal. Rescue 117, that's copy, down in Waterford 129, that's 850.

0: Charlie Kilo.
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0: 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Thank you,
1: Hans. Roger, bye. Rescue woman 8. How do you read? Rescue woman 8, how do you read?
3: Rescue woman 8, go ahead.
1: Rescue woman 8, a copy dead done fanning here, and you're not reading for Sligo at this time. Rescue woman 8. Confirm not reading to Sligo and reading for Dunfanaghy.
3: And rescue
1: 1-way, by evolving Shannon, Roger, you
4: can hit them. Shannon, set up 5270, flight level 340.
1: 5270, red appendix. I'm at 388, 92 flight level 290.
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1: Sligo, rescue Sligo, rescue Sligo, rescue Sligo, rescue Sligo, rescue Sligo, rescue Sligo, rescue Sligo, rescue Sligo, rescue Sligo, rescue Sligo,
3: we're going to go
1: in, so let's get back to the rescue mode before rescue 108. Okay, Shannon, Roger, Andy. You report 15 miles in Sligo.

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1: Kelly 1, that's copy. Thank you. Report the zone time to the inbound.
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2: Minor 80, Echo Alpha, Shannon, hello to you. Continue climb to flight level 250, clear to NDEC.
3: 250, clear to NDEC, Minor 80, Echo Alpha, thank you.
2: Minor 80, Echo Alpha, confirm the passing altitude.
3: Passing 49, climbing now flight level 250.
2: 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That's unrestricted climb.
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2: Sorry, you want me to go again? Station call and go again. Rescue 118 and you can contact Flag on L. Talk to you on the other side.

Deck Kelly 1. Back home to Woodford this evening. Kelly 1 and approach or protection of the tower have a preview chance of the zone and you can report the zone boundary.

0: Virgin 25 Bravo approaching Nepin in contact Shamwick on HF 465. One way to service terminated. See ya. Shamwick
1: 4651 HF, Virgin 25 Bravo, Roger.
0: Roger, Jet 3205, contact Scottish 129.1. Bye. Roger, Jet 3205, Shannon.

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1: Final 6,000 Nemeth, and the low identified, descend to level 100.

0: Charlie 115, Shannon Commission with the English Shannon QNH 1020, thank you, Pascal. 1020, thank you, Pascal.
1: Shannon, good evening, Alpine 71, Quebec, Mike, climbing to that level 2409.
0: Scan 115 is all copy. Thank you. Report details complete and returning to the field.
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2: Alpine 71 Quebec Mike, channel hello to you and confirm passing level.
1: Passing level 213 right now.
2: Alpine 71 Quebec Mike, thank you. Identified and continue climb to flight level 310.
1: Continue climb to 310, Alpine 71 Quebec Mike.
2: Alpine 71 Quebec Mike and clear to Baker.
1: Say again, Alpine 71 Quebec Mike.
2: Clear to Baker.
1: Correct, Baker, Alpine 71 Quebec Mike.
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0: Static 5270 approaching Pico, contact Shamwick on HF4651, ready service terminated, see ya.
1: Stretch to Pico, HF4651, static 5270, see ya.
0: Alpine 71, Quebec, Mike, continue climb to flight level 3900.
1: 65, flight level 3900, Alpine 71, Quebec, Mike.

0: Final 643, one runway 24 is approved, clear direct to Derag.
1: Clear to Derag again, thank you, on reflected descent.
0: Final 6431, and on your heading to Derag, you can descend to flight level 250.
1: On the heading, descend flight level 250, Ryanair 6431.

0: China 6431 Hotel Charlie Sierra, this is Jack.
1: Stand by one, we're just pumping still open to get you lower. China 6431, continue to stand flight level 140.
0: Keep down flight level 140 and 6431.

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1: Ryanair 533 Delta, send hello to you, identify, clear to give all.
0: Clear to actually give all, thanks Ryanair 533 Delta.
1: Ryanair 533 Delta, continue to send to flight level 100.
0: Continue to send flight level 100, Ryanair 533 Delta.
1: Exec Kelly 1, general information, hello to you again, and the QNH is 1020 Pascal.
0: 1020
1: That's perfect, thank you.
2: Kelly 1, Shannon.
0: Thank you, welcome.
2: Can you advise on the status of Exec Kelly 7? We were just holding the plan in case he comes back.
3: 7 is en route back to Quebec. He's to the northwest of the zone at this time, and exactly 6, I think it is up at Dublin. He's due back to Galway there as well.
2: Yeah, exactly 6 is on the way. So exactly 7 is in for only when we get rid of his plan. Thanks a minute.
3: Yeah, you can do. Yeah, I have him on the second box.

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1: Shannon, hello to you, and just confirm the passing level.
2: Passing Frankabel 260, Islamic Frankabel 2901,
1: Mike 360. Alpine 36, Quebec Tango, thank you. Identify, continue climb to flight level 330 to Baker.
2: Continue climb Frankabel 320 to Baker at Mike 360.
1: Reach 347, Shannon.
3: Shannon, reach 347, I'm on the 320.
1: Reach 347, hello to you. Identify, clear to Atari.
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1: United 921, Chen, hello, identify.
4: Chen, control, good day, giant 8091, heavy flight level 300.
1: Code 8091, Shannon, hello to you, identified and cleared from Westy to Revenue, then Atari.
4: Okay, cleared to Westy, Revenue, then Atari for Giant 8091.

0: Oh my God.
1: Station Connor Shannon.
0: Shannon, oh yeah, just seems actually one on final setback.
1: Check early on, thank you, and it's closing the plan.
0: FLP is in close plan, thanks.
1: Roger, you gave us a bit of a fight there.
0: I was over the last of the radio, and he said something funny, so I had to go, I hit the wrong button.
1: No problem, thanks.

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1: FedEx 7, send hello to you and identify Judge Pickle.
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0: All right, going direct Pickle now, FedEx 7.
2: Shannon, good evening, UPS 238, level 320, direct to the side.
1: UPS 238, channel hello, identified.
2: Yes.

0: Tesco 18, Shannon from Mission, that's all copy. You can put 15 miles in flag, we'll confirm your estimate. Tesco 18, Shannon, Roger. Is it Sierra Golf 201 you're requesting?
1: Sierra Golf 203
0: for an SQ 101. We'll pass that.

0: 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Rescue Woman H and information.
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0: you are here to Sierra Golf 202 for the RNT 10.
1: Sierra Golf 202 for the RNT 10.
0: Rescue Woman H, no known traffic to affect that and report the zone boundary.
1: Fire off, traffic,
0: and Rescue 118, just check Northern Q&H is 1021 hectopascals.
1: Rescue 118.

0: 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Emirates 9935, heavy with you, flight level 300.
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0: I say from to Wetley, Emirates 9935.
1: Sorry, that was my mistake. So Emirates 9935 cleared Wetley to Reznor.
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1: Go ahead.
0: We're really struggling with the 4-5 Doble restriction. Would they be able to accept 4-4?
1: Yeah, we'll have a look there. We can't see what the traffic is you're restricted behind, so there's just another restriction out in the ocean. So we'll just talk to them.
0: Thanks for that.

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1: Oh, perfect. 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
0: No problem.

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1: Black Caddy 6 is just on fine here now for Woodford, Lisa Victory.
0: Thank you. Pipeline shows time 2118 and QNH 1020X. That's out. See ya.
1: 1020. So I closed my flight plan with Dublin.
0: Oh, they gave us details of you and opened the flight plan.
1: Oh, right. I went information only with them and closed it. Okay. Well, thanks very much for looking out for us. Cheers.
0: No bother.

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1: 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I have passed on the request to call for that 34.
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0: Thanks, Dan, FedEx 1. We're going to re-reach the entry point at Pickle and the 320 crossing. We requested 34 and point 34. Is there any chance we can stay with point or 34 and point 32?
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2: Control, good evening, John. 8091 heavy, flight level 300. 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
2: Yes, sir, that's Giants 8091.
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1: Flight level 280, Giant 80901.
0: And Giant 80901, Shamus has just called me. They want to talk to you about your routing. Can you contact them on your second box on HF4651? 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
1: We are on with them. They called us via cell call, so we got every route up ready. Descending to flight level 280, Giant 80901.
0: Yeah, I feel like they just want to confirm something else, so if you're still talking to them, great, but if you've finished it, you can just call them again.

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1: I just got that call from them for you to contact them again. So if you're currently having dialogue with them, that's fine. But if you have finished, if you could call them again, they may need to talk to you about something else with your route.
0: Okay, yes, we were just talking to them on HF, and we got the reroute for Giant in 091.
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2: FedEx 1, Shamus just on the phone. They lost contact with you, so they would like me to issue your reclearance. Your reclearance now, item 340, my decimal H2, the balance of clearance remains the same.
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0: Control, good evening, Southwest, 4th Yankee, when I decide, I'm 360, proceeding Cambridge.
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0: Descend flight level 250, Southwest 4th Yankee.
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1: Just east of Thunder Bay. Currently, I quest the Aeronaut and currently back to Shannon to the field.
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5: Scouting, good evening. AB 47 Alpha Bravo, flight level 370, direct Navri, request is up.
0: AB 47 Alpha Bravo, low, ready to contact Ethan, flight level 250.
5: T7, flight level 250, AB 47 Alpha Bravo.
6: And reach the 49, flight level 330, request is climb 350.
0: 3749, low, confirm squawk.
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0: 7749, already contact 2 to Cougar, climb to flight level 370.
1: Alright, clear to Cougar, climb flight level
0: 370, reset 49. Ryanair 818 Victor, contact Shannon 13.230.
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1: Rainer 795, Victor, hello, ready contact, continue climbing to flight level 290.
0: Climbing flight level 290, Rainer 795, Victor.

0: Cessna Local, I'm 1131, Cessna Flatfall 220, passing Flatfall 306.
1: Cessna 1131, lower contact descend to flight level 100.
0: Cessna for 100, 1131.

0: 7, Lower Runway 5 Mike Whiskey, flight level 370, welcome.
1: Runway 5 Mike Whiskey, ready contact, when ready, descend to flight level 270, the level 5 Baltham.
0: Please again, Runway 5 Mike Whiskey.
1: Runway 5 Mike Whiskey, when ready, descend to flight level 270, to be level 5 Baltham.
0: When ready, descend to level 270, level 5 Baltham, Runway 5 Mike Whiskey.

0: Good evening, 775. We're passing 571 there. Descend to 572 there. Drift top up.
1: Shaman 725, hello. Ready to contact descend to flight level 100. Shaman 725, ready to contact descend to flight level 100.
0: Descend flight level 100. Apologies, we just had to break through there. 7725.

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1: Keith, 2 level 170, 4158 kilo.

0: 68 Uniform Alpha, flight level 340 towards Maverick.
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0: Descending flight level 210, counting to Mike Tango.
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1: Liner 16 Alpha Zulu, showing a good day identifying.

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0: Rhino 16 Alpha Zulu, descent to flight level 100.
1: Descent to flight level 100, Rhino 16 Alpha Zulu.

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1: Runner 9826, Shannon, good day, identified descent to flight level 100.
0: Descent to flight level 100, runner 9826. Challenger runner 9826, request ASAP is available.
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1: Descend to flight level 80, 16 Alpha Zulu.
0: 16 Alpha Zulu, call Shannon approach 121, that's Muff 4, Quebec.
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0: From Coast Guard 115, that's left down to Valencia this time. We estimate we'll be on the ground there for 4 minutes before returning to Hispanic.
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0: Libra Tamax 5, Echo Lima Rav, flight level 320, descending book 7050, speed on converge to 90 degrees.
1: Tamax 5, Echo Lima Shannon, good day to you, identified.
2: Radar, good evening, Banner 96 Lima Fox, descending level 1 and 026, speed of Echo 7.
1: And 96 Lima Fox, Shannon, good evening, identified and descend to flight level 170.
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1: Ryanair 40 Juliet Echo, ready to contact Descent to flight level 100.
0: Descent flight level 100, Ryanair 40 Juliet Echo.
2: Canada, good evening, Ryanair 7 Juliet Bravo, flight over 360, Rosa.
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0: Switch to the Q&H. Yeah, we're just probably about left down to Kerry Head. We're walking to Kerry Head for the next 6 minutes before returning to Shannon. Coast Guard 115.
1: 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You can report leaving Kerry Head.
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0: 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And would it be possible to coordinate with Scottish Sir after taxi routing direct to Vagmo, Victor Alpha Golf Mike Oscar?
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